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1: From the Sky News Centre at 2. Hundreds of planes, their passengers and crew are starting today in the wrong location after an air traffic control issue caused disruption to flights yesterday. There's warnings about more delays and cancellations this morning, with the chief executive of provider NATS saying a long tailback needs resolving. Last night, Martin Rolfe said he accepts full responsibility.
2: Can I just express my huge sympathies to everyone who has been caught up in today's disruption. We absolutely take responsibility for this. We never want this sort of thing to happen. I completely understand how frustrating it is for passengers.
1: Benjamin Netanyahu's reacted angrily to the UK sanctioning and banning goods from Israeli settlements in the occupied West Bank. Foreign Secretary Ed Miliband accused what he calls settler terrorists of ethnically cleansing Palestinians. Israel's Prime Minister has closed the British consulate in Jerusalem and banned several politicians from the country. They include Labour MP John McDonnell, who thinks it's for his support of a medic.
3: He's called the doctor of the poor. He was arrested in June. He's not been seen since, but there are rumours about harsh treatment in prison, and I've been raising his case. So it might be because of that, because I have been very clear this is just unacceptable behaviour.
1: State media in Tehran's reporting airstrikes after the US military says it destroyed 5 Iranian crude oil tankers. The southern port of Jask and Karg Islands were apparently targeted. The Duke and Duchess of Sussex are said to be surprised by a letter from the King clarifying their status as non-working royals. Palace sources say the announcement was sent to Prince Harry's team, government departments and military officials. Ireland's media regulator started an investigation into child safety measures on X. It'll examine whether rules on age checks and parental controls are being strictly followed. And Manchester City maintained their winning start to the season with a 2-0 victory at Porto in the Champions League. Aston Villa got past Club Brugge 3-2 in Belgium. That's the latest. I'm Cam Hall.
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1: If you drink a little, then drive, you risk losing your license. You risk every day becoming more complicated.
2: 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How am I supposed to...
1: You risk losing your job.
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1: You risk your family not looking at you the same way.
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1: 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Drink a little, risk a lot. Think.
6: You're both on the same road. Same tarmac, same rules. Just a different number of wheels. Motorbikes aren't in your way. 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So use your mirrors. 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And be aware of motorbikes. Because when we look out for each other, everyone gets where they're going safely. Motorbike safety. 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National Highways.
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0: From the Sky News Centre at 3, more flight disruptions expected across the UK this morning after an air traffic control issue left hundreds of planes stranded yesterday. Many planes and crew are starting today in the wrong place, but the chief executive of provider NATS says it's now fixed the technical problem but admitted recovery efforts took longer than hoped. Margaret Sloan spent hours on the tarmac in Glasgow.
1: We just had to sit and wait, and it was the captain came online and told us there was issues in London with flight control, and he has just been trying to get information.
0: Israel shutting the UK consulate in Jerusalem and banning several politicians from entering the country is in response to Foreign Secretary Ed Miliband sanctioning Israeli settlements in the occupied West Bank. The US military says it's destroyed five Iranian crude oil tankers overnight. It's after it's reported one of its warships being targeted by ballistic missiles. The inquiry into the Nottingham attacks is expected to hear from police, NHS England and the government before it ends today. Yesterday, a panel of experts was told the death of Barnaby Webber was potentially preventable if he'd had a different medical treatment at the scene. He was killed by Valdo Calicane, who also stabbed Grace O'Malley Kumar and school caretaker Ian Coates in 2023. Lee is one of Ian's sons.
2: Starting to get a bit of closure, maybe even start thinking about the grieving process and carrying on with your own life. And, you know, 3.5 years down the line, and Nottinghamshire Police are still submitting evidence that should have been out there for the CPS and for all to see before it even went to trial.
0: 300 jobs are expected to go at Channel 4. It's one of the biggest rounds of layoffs in the broadcaster's 43-year history. And LIV Golf has filed for bankruptcy protection as it seeks to salvage the breakaway league as a new entity without Saudi funding. It's understood players could be allowed to leave the tour. That's the latest. I'm Cam Hall.
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0: You're both on the same road. 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And be aware of motorbikes. 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Motorbike safety. 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National Highways.
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4: Registering to vote means you can take part in the way decisions are made in the UK. 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

0: From the Sky News Centre at 4, the boss of air traffic control provider NATS says he takes full responsibility for a fault that caused disruption to more than 600 flights yesterday. Martin Rolfe says an investigation into the incident is underway and a fix is in place, but Ryanair wants him to resign and Wizz Air says NATS needs overhauling. Travel correspondent for The Telegraph, Simon Calder, warns delays will continue today.
1: Already, British Airways is saying some of its flights are going to be up to 9 hours late in and out of Heathrow. There are going to be dozens of cancellations in the morning of flights coming into Heathrow because basically the flights didn't go out tonight.
0: The Palestinian ambassadors described UK trade sanctions against illegal settlements in the West Bank as a moment of leadership and statesmanship. Israel's reacted angrily, ordering the closure of the British consulate in Jerusalem and banning 12 MPs from the country. Government spokesperson Doran Spielman says the UK should be solving its own problems.
2: Stop focusing on Israel, we're building on our homeland, and focusing on your own land because it's important to the world. Go back to being British, go back to being leaders of the free world, and don't condemn and sanction the people who are trying to stand against evil.
0: Prime Minister Andy Burnham says the move's in support of a two-state solution. State media in Tehran's reporting airstrikes after the US military says it destroyed 5 Iranian crude oil tankers. The southern port of Jask and Karg Island were targeted. Parliament's Public Accounts Committee says government compensation schemes have distressed and re-traumatised around three-quarters of victims. It's reported lengthy delays, poor communication and complex evidence requirements. More than 1.7 million patients have waited more than half a day for emergency care in England. The National Audit Office's figures follow concerns that long A&E waits could increase the risk of death. And Manchester City's Champions League campaign started with a 2-0 victory at Porto. Aston Villa got past Club Brugge 3-2 in Belgium. That's the latest. I'm Cam Hoyle.
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0: from the Sky News Centre at 5. Ryanair wants the boss of the air traffic control provider NATS to resign after a fault caused more than 1,000 flights to be cancelled. It says a fix is now in place, but that recovery is taking longer than hoped. Passengers are being warned of further disruption today. Head of Wizz Air UK, Yvonne Moynihan, says it's not good enough.
1: This is the third summer where we have had mass disruption, so it should be a case of three strikes and you're out. Airlines are prepared and resilient, and so the same should be expected of NATS, particularly as they are critical national infrastructure.
0: The Prime Minister insists trade restrictions against illegal settlements in the West Bank aren't aimed at the Israeli people, but rather at securing a two-state solution. Israel's closing the British consulate in Jerusalem as part of its response. It didn't retaliate against 11 other countries who imposed sanctions, but the Palestinian ambassador to the UK, Hussam Zomlot, says Andy Burnham's government is leading, not following.
2: It's a turning point in the British-Palestinian relations. It's a good day for the UK. It's a moment of leadership, statesmanship, given the historic responsibility of Britain towards Palestine and the region.
0: America's military says it destroyed 5 Iranian crude oil tankers in retaliation for one of its warships coming under fire in recent days. State media in Tehran's reported missiles being fired at US targets in Jordan. It's thought youth unemployment could be even higher than the official figures. England's Children's Commissioner estimates that some 42,000 teenagers are enrolled in colleges but attending less than half the time. Manchester City began their Champions League campaign with a 2-0 victory at Porto. Aston Villa defeated Club Brugge 3-2 in Belgium. And walking quickly might be just as good for your health as longer, slower walks. Research found taking 80 steps per minute may be just as effective as 60. That's the latest. I'm Cam Hall.
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0: from the Sky News Centre at 6. Hundreds of planes and thousands of passengers are not where they're meant to be this morning after flight chaos yesterday. The boss of the air traffic control company, NATS, has apologised for what he calls an unfortunate technical problem. Margaret Sloan spent hours on the tarmac in Glasgow.
1: We just had to sit and wait and wait, and it was the captain came online and told us there was issues in London with flight control, and he has just been trying to get information.
0: The Foreign Secretary's been accused of outrageous lies after he announced sanctions on illegal Israeli settlements in the West Bank. Israel's government says it'll close the British consulate in East Jerusalem in retaliation and ban 12 MPs from entering Israel. More than 1.7 million patients have waited more than half a day for emergency care in England. Figures from the National Audit Office follow concerns that long A&E waits are linked to an increased risk of death. The review's author, Andy Morrison, says many areas need to be targeted.
2: Clearly, there needs to be a strong focus on improving delayed discharges or reducing delayed discharges, not just in terms of the handoffs to the wider system of social care and outside of the hospital, but within the hospital as well.
0: The government says it's acting to improve patient flow through hospitals. Tech giants are going to be forced to make it impossible for children to take or view nude images. The culture secretary's told MPs Apple and Google haven't done enough, and it's almost certain she'll introduce legislation. Manchester City maintained their winning start to the season with a 2-0 victory at Porto in the Champions League. Aston Villa began their league phase return by getting past Club Brugge 3-2. And Alan Carr's picked up a special recognition prize at the National Television Awards. He was serenaded by his co-stars from Celebrity Traitors, which also won Best Reality Competition. That's the latest.
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3: There are two types of drive you can have on the motorway. One that feels like this. Or one that feels... like this. The difference is just a few little changes, like giving more space to the car in front or not hogging the middle lane. Because being a little more considerate on the road actually reduces congestion and collisions, which transforms everyone's journey. So we all feel a little less and a lot more National Highways.
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1: It's the sound of your mates alive. It's getting to more gigs this year and the next. It's the sound of saying, I got you, mate. 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It's the sound of mates getting home instead of here. 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

0: from the Sky News Centre at 7. Hundreds of planes, their passengers and crew are starting today in the wrong location after an air traffic control issue caused disruption to flights yesterday. There's warnings about more delays and cancellations this morning, with the chief executive of provider NATS saying a long tailback needs resolving. Martin Rolfe, who's due to meet the Transport Secretary later, also apologised for the fault.
1: Our system is now back up and running, so we have resolved the issue and now controllers are there to help make sure that we can recover as fast as possible. The best information in terms of how long this will take to resolve lies with the airlines. We will obviously support them in everything we do, but they are the best people for customers to go to.
0: Tech platforms are expected to be forced by the government to make it impossible for children to take, share or view nude images.
2: The government will also require apps that children use to prevent them from accessing or sharing nudity as soon as possible. We will explore what legislation is needed to implement this commitment with a view to moving as quickly as possible.
0: Culture Secretary Lisa Nandy says the changes made so far don't meet the scale of the crisis facing under-18s. She says she's almost certain she'll have to introduce legislation. Mourners will gather later for the funeral of one of the police officers killed in last month's crash on the A66. PC Matthew Blades died when his patrol car was hit in a head-on collision near Middlesbrough. It's thought drinking very hot drinks could increase the risk of esophageal cancer. Scientists say the hot liquid can damage the cell lining of the food pipe on the way down to the stomach. Erling Haaland got both goals as Manchester City beat Porto 2-0 in the Champions League last night. Aston Villa got past Club Brugge 3-2 in Belgium. Meanwhile, Crystal Palace secured their place in the fourth round of the EFL Cup with a 3-0 victory over Middlesbrough. 2025 winners Newcastle beat Championship side Millwall 1-0. That's the latest. I'm Kat Suave.
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4: A cloudy start across Birmingham this morning, with a moderate chance of a few light showers early on. The sky stays mostly cloudy through the late morning and into the afternoon, becoming a touch milder, with highs of around 16 degrees. Shower chances ease and it will be generally dry for many, but a spot of light rain can't be ruled out at times, so it will feel rather grey through the day. Expect similar cloudy conditions into the evening.
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1: Wednesday morning, 9th of September, 2026. Let's go.

We're off and running. Talking about Villa fans now. 3-2 in Bruges. Thanks, guys.

0: started with Lamar, The Way Love Goes. Eight minutes past seven. Wednesday morning, peak of the week. Hope all is well with you. Switch Radio Breakfast with me, Ben Ellis. Just hope you didn't have to catch a plane or anything yesterday. But, bit of a nightmare, really, wasn't it? We got loads to come, as always, here on Switch Radio Breakfast, starting with a look at the front pages of the papers coming next.
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0: You Too, and In a Life. Switch Radio Breakfast, Wednesday morning, the Channel 4 news music in the background tells us that it's time for a look at the front pages of the papers, starting with the Times today. Israel accused the UK government of outrageous lies and closed the British consulate in Jerusalem in response to sanctions on trade from Israeli settlements in the West Bank. The grounding of hundreds of flights at a number of UK airports makes the front page of the Daily Telegraph after a technical fault at air traffic control provider NATS caused widespread travel disruption. Ed Miliband, the Foreign Secretary, has been accused of putting British Jews at risk after announcing sanctions on trade from Israeli settlements in the West Bank. That's the Daily Mail this morning. The Daily Star leads on the departure of Sir Tom Jones as a judge on the talent show The Voice, with the singer claiming he was fired. The UK government has accused Israeli settlers in the West Bank of ethnic cleansing and announced sanctions against the illegal settlements in the region. That's The Guardian. The Sun leads on the disruption at several major UK airports after a technical fault at air traffic control provider NATS led to hundreds of flight cancellations. The sanctions imposed by the UK government on illegal Israeli settlements in the West Bank makes the front page of the Daily Express. Also featured on the paper's front page is Prince George, who started at Eton College. The Duke of Sussex has not spoken to the King since returning to the UK with his family last month, say the Daily Mirror. The Israeli government has said it will close the British consulate in Jerusalem in reaction to the UK sanctioning goods produced in the occupied West Bank. That's the I. And the Bank of England has warned higher inflation as a result of the ongoing Iran war and the effects of extreme weather this summer. The Financial Times and the Metro reports on the backlash faced by Britain from Israel and its allies after UK Foreign Secretary Ed Miliband accused Israeli settlers in the West Bank of committing ethnic cleansing, and the government announced sanctions on trade from illegal settlements in the region. And those are the front pages of the papers this Wednesday morning here on Switch Radio.
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0: You know, I can quite confidently predict you will not hear a more gorgeous song at any point throughout today. Travis and Driftwood were made for Birmingham. This is the award-winning Switch Radio. Hope you're well. And if you're just waking up on this Thursday, no, it's Wednesday, isn't it? Yes, at 19 minutes past seven, and it is your birthday today. We're going to find out which famous people you share your big day with later on in this hour. Three brilliant Midlands Music Guarantee tracks to play for you. Three visits to the Midlands Magazine. We've got the shout out to our early workers. Showbiz news as well.
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0: Switch Radio Breakfast then, Wednesday morning. How'd you get on, Birmingham, with the twiddle that we set you on the show yesterday? My first is in ocean, but never in sea. My second is in wasp, but never in bee. My third is in glider and also in light. My hole is a creature that comes out at night. What am I? So my first is in ocean, but never in sea. My second's in wasp, but never in bee. My third is in glider and also in flight. My hole is a creature that comes out at night. Now, the first, the second, and the thirds all refer to letters. So the first is in ocean, the second in wasp, and the third in light. Ocean, wasp, light, a creature that comes out at night, A-W-L. Yes, well done to you if you got it right. The answer is an owl.
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0: 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It's time for our first Midlands Music Guarantee track of the day. Fine Young Cannibals, Johnny, Come Home.

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Johnny Come Home from the Fine Young Cannibals, our first one for today. Another one on the way in about an hour's time from any era, genre, style of music. They could be legends, just like the Fine Young Cannibals. Could be somebody that you're hearing for the very first time. 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

Take that. Let in the sun. Wednesday, 9th of September, 2026. If it is your birthday today, this is who you share your big day with. You share it with Hugh Grant, yes, the actor. Yeah, born on this day, 1960. That would make him 66 years old today. Hugh Grant, Four Weddings and a Funeral, and Notting Hill, and I don't know, more recently, things like Paddington, what have you. The Gentleman. Yeah, very good. 66 years old today. Mike Ashley, the businessman. Former owner of Newcastle United. Ashley Supermarkets. I remember there used to be one in Northfield. That's the guy, though. Yep. He is 62 years old today. Dave Stewart of the Eurythmics. Absolute legend in the world of music. He is 74 years old today. Natasha Kaplinsky is 54 today. Used to be on like Breakfast TV and doing the news and everything. Just seemed to completely disappear off the face of the earth. Yes. Rabbi Matondo, the Welsh footballer, is 26 years old today. Plays for German club Schalke. And the Welsh national team. So happy birthday to him. And yeah, let's look at some of the posthumous ones then. Also, sorry, let's not forget Julia Sawala, one of the Sawala sisters. She was the one who was in Press Gang and absolutely fabulous and all of that kind of stuff. Yeah, she's 58 today, is Julia Sawala. But yeah, need to mention William Bly, Captain Bly of the Bounty. Yes, that's right. Mutiny on the Bounty occurred during his command of HMS Bounty

0: in 1789. Something of a tyrannical kind of figure on board ship, and they felt they had to do something about it. That's right. Henry Lascelles, the 6th Earl of Harewood, was born on this day as well in 1882. And Houston Stuart Chamberlain, the English author of books on political philosophy, born on this day in 1855.
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0: 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Next hour of the show, we've got Showbiz News to do for you. Midlands Music Guarantee track number 2. The Midlands Magazine, the shout-out to our early workers and local news headlines.
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1: From the Sky News Centre at 8, the boss of the UK's air traffic control system has been summoned to speak to the Transport Secretary about a technology collapse which has caused chaos for travellers around the UK. Martin Rolfe from National Air Traffic Services will meet Heidi Alexander to explain why thousands of passengers were left stranded for hours. Head of Wizz Air UK, Yvonne Moynihan, says it's not good enough.
2: This is the third summer where we have had mass disruption, so it should be a case of three strikes and you're out. Airlines are prepared and resilient, and so the same should be expected of NATS, particularly as they are critical national infrastructure.
1: The government is pushing tech companies to do more to protect children from taking, sharing or viewing nude images online. The Culture Secretary says changes made by firms like Apple and Google don't go far enough. The Foreign Secretary says he regrets the response from Israel after the UK announced sanctions against Israeli settlements in the occupied West Bank. Israeli officials have ordered the closure of the British consulate in East Jerusalem and banned 12 MPs from entering the country. Ed Miliband says the government's taken an important step.
3: We have a choice as a country, which is, do we stand by in the face of that terrible injustice, or do we call it out? And we chose to call it out, and I think that most British people will think it's right to do that.
1: Britain's chief rabbis warned it'll embolden people who use hatred as a weapon against Jews. It's thought youth unemployment could be even higher than official figures. England's Children's Commissioner estimates 42,000 teenagers are enrolled in colleges but attending less than half the time. We're being warned food price inflation could soar to almost 4% by Christmas. The Food and Drink Federation predicts it'll peak at 6.4% next July. And in the Champions League, Manchester City beat Porto 2-0. Meanwhile, Aston Villa got past Club Brugge 3-2. That's the latest. I'm Kat Suave. Radio
4: weather. A cloudy start across Birmingham this morning, with a moderate chance of a few light showers early on. The sky stays mostly cloudy through the late morning and into the afternoon, becoming a touch milder, with highs of around 16 degrees. Shower chances ease, and it will be generally dry for many, but a spot of light rain can't be ruled out at times, so it will feel rather grey through the day. Expect similar cloudy conditions into the evening.
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0: The Wanted, All Time Low. Seven minutes past 8. Wednesday morning, peak of the week. Switch Radio Breakfast, hope all is well with you. Pretty still morning. It was quite breezy yesterday. It looks pretty still today. We've got the cricket starting, haven't we? At Edgbaston, having a test match in the autumn. England against Pakistan. And Pakistan have like sent like 7 players home from the tour after just 2 test matches. So, yeah, I think England, pretty much overwhelming favourites, really.
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It's also the title of the documentary that's had its premiere, and it's been described by the Gallagher brothers as expensive. Oasis, Dolabach in Anger.

Switch Radio Breakfast, Wednesday morning, with me, Ben Ellis. It is time at 13 minutes past 8 to salute the hearty stock, the core of Britain, the backbone of this nation. We are talking about our early workers. We're talking about anybody who gets up ridiculously early, first thing in the morning, and goes to work for a living, maybe voluntarily, maybe vocationally, for the love of the job. And a special shout out this morning if you are an Aston Villa fan who has gone straight to work, having got back in the very early hours from Bruges yesterday. Well, first of all, well done for getting a flight amid all the air traffic control chaos of yesterday, which is dominating the headlines. And you're going to work happy because Villa have won their first game of the season, scoring their first goals of the season. Another stupid handball to give away a penalty, but they got away with it in the end with the result. And who knows? Last year, couldn't hit a barn door in the Premier League the first few games. John McGinn scores against Bologna in the Europa League. They go off on a run. John McGinn gets the first goal against Bruges. Who knows? Maybe they will go on a run. Early workers in Birmingham, the Black Country, and Solihull, we salute you and thank you.

0: Made for Birmingham, it's the award-winning Switch Radio with John Newman and Cheating, 18 minutes past 8 here on this Wednesday morning. Mentioned the cricket is starting at Edgbaston today. Test match up to 5 days. Test matches never go 5 days these days, but it is scheduled for 5 days. So that's the 13th of September. Edgbaston Road will be closed daily an hour before the start of play, which is at 11 o'clock each day, and an hour after the close of play, which is usually at 6:30.
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Shakira and Burma Boy, Die Die. It's 25 past 8 Wednesday morning here on Switch Radio. Hundreds of flights were cancelled across the UK, including at Birmingham Airport, after a technical fault hit NATS Air Traffic Control System. The provider said recovery was complete, but did take time. Passengers were told to check with their airlines before travelling. A Birmingham man has admitted manslaughter over the death of 76-year-old Alvin Callum near Perry Bar train station last October. Amadua Scarlett will be sentenced at Birmingham Crown Court in January. And a man from Pelsall called Chris Matterface has reached the semi-finals of Mastermind, scoring 23 points on Monday night with his specialist subject, 1980s and 90s, 2000 AD comics. Well done to him. We'll keep an eye on that. Wonder what his next specialist subject will be for the semi-final. What would your specialist subject be? Let us know. In fact, actually, don't bother. I'm not interested. Midlands Music Guarantee after One Direction. Written in the-

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It's the Midlands Music Guarantee here on Switch Radio, championing local artists. It's what we do. Friend of the station, Overpass, and One Night Lover, our second track this morning. One more for you on the way in about an hour's time. If they're local and brilliant, we will play it. 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

0: 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New music from Cat's Eye, it's called Animal. Amazing stuff, Jesse Ware and Sauna before that. So Wednesday morning showbiz news on the way next. 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

0: out on 8:45 Wednesday morning, Switch Radio Breakfast. The National Television Awards took place last night. We'll have more of the fallout from that tomorrow. It seemed that the big story was Alan Carr crying all the time. That's every clip that I saw. But anyway, so Tom Jones, and this is on the front page of a couple of the papers this morning, says he's been dropped from The Voice UK after 13 years on the show. The 86-year-old music legend revealed he was recently told by ITV that he would no longer be returning as a full-time coach. Jones says he did not want to leave the programme, which has been part of, he's been part of since The Voice UK launched in 2012, apart from one series away from the panel. He says financial difficulties, including the cost of insurance, were given as part of the reason for the decision. ITV says it wants to refresh the coaching lineup for the next series. Jones has reportedly offered a reduced role but decided against taking it. He has since thanked fans for their support, while fellow coaches and former contestants have also paid tribute to his contribution on the show. Now, some of the biggest names in music have been captured on camera in the running for this year's Abbey Road Music Photography Awards. Finalists have been announced for the fifth edition of the awards, with photographs featuring artists including Oasis, Charlie XCX and Kendrick Lamar among the shortlisted work. The awards celebrate photographers who capture music both on and off stage, with categories covering everything from live performances and portraits to festivals and music moments. Abbey Road says the 2026 finalists showcase some of the most compelling images from across the music world over the past year. The winners will be announced as part of the Abbey Road Music Photography Awards, with legendary photographer Miyoshi Tsukita receiving this year's Lifetime Achievement Award, while punk photographer Roberta Bailey has been named as the 2026 icon. And the acting world is mourning the death of Georgina Lightning. The Avida St. Pet star has died at the age of 63 following an equestrian accident at a rodeo event in Canada. Lightning was reportedly there filming a documentary when she was struck by a horse which had come off the course. She was known for her work as both an actress and filmmaker, and was also a prominent advocate for Indigenous storytelling. Her film Older Than America, which she wrote, directed and starred in, explored the experiences of Indigenous people affected by Canada's residential school system. Tributes have been paid to Lightning, who leaves behind three children.
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It's nearly 9 o'clock here on this Wednesday morning. The news is next after Adele. 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

0: from the Sky News Centre at 9. The head of the UK's air traffic control system doesn't believe yesterday's disruption to flights was caused by a cyber attack. Martin Rolfe, the boss of NATS, will speak to the Transport Secretary to explain why 1,000 services were cancelled. These people were diverted from Heathrow to Cardiff and have had to return to the West London hub.
1: There hasn't been a kind of duty of care to any of the passengers.
2: And communication.
1: We were kind of stranded in Cardiff.
3: Consideration of safety. We were stranded in an airport that was nowhere to get a drink, nowhere to sit down.
2: It's been horrific, and we're just trying to get there for work. And we're still trying.
0: The Foreign Secretary says he's standing up for British values after announcing a ban on goods produced in illegal Israeli settlements in the West Bank. Ed Miliband's rejected criticism from the chief rabbi, who's warned the decision could make life more dangerous for British Jews. The funeral of a police officer who died when his patrol car was involved in a head-on crash on the A66 will take place in Hartlepool later. Matthew Blade's family say life's unbearably quiet without him. LIV Golf has begun bankruptcy protection proceedings ahead of a planned restructuring. The breakaway leagues are expected to be majority owned by its players after Saudi Arabia's public investment fund pulled its backing. Erling Haaland scored both goals as Manchester City began their Champions League campaign with a 2-0 victory at Porto. Enzo Maresca praised the squad for a dominant win.
4: I think the performance was a complete performance on the ball and off the ball for the 95 minutes. Even first half, I think we create enough chances to win the game. The keeper was very good. And then second half, we just tried to continue in the same way. Overall, I think we deserve to win the game.
0: Aston Villa beat Club Bruges 3-2. And Ben Shelton has defeated defending champion Carlos Alcaraz to reach the semi-finals of the US Open tennis. It was the latest finish ever at Flushing Meadows, wrapping up at 3:30 local time. That's the latest. I'm Kat Suave.
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6: A cloudy start across Birmingham this morning, with a moderate chance of a few light showers early on. The sky stays mostly cloudy through the late morning and into the afternoon, becoming a touch milder, with highs of around 16 degrees. Shower chances ease and it will be generally dry for many, but a spot of light rain can't be ruled out at times, so it will feel rather grey through the day. Expect similar cloudy conditions into the evening.
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0: Alexandra Stan, Mr. Saxo Beat. Seven minutes past nine, Wednesday morning, peak of the week. Switch Radio Breakfast, hope all is well with you. Hope you got the school run sorted. Are you on your way to Edgbaston for a day of cricket? I think you should stay dry. Not summery in any way, shape or form, but you know, if you're going to start a test match in the middle of September, this is what you get. But yeah, should be fun, should be a good day, all in all. Prices are a bit crazy though, aren't they?
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Belinda Kay is here at 10 o'clock this morning, as always, on a Wednesday. A couple of hours of brilliant music, wonderful conversation. We have a published author on the air at midday today, M.A. Chowdhury. You've got to use the initials if they're a published author. No doubt about it, those are the rules. Got a great hour with Stephen and Arohu at 2 o'clock this afternoon. The Switch Radio lawyers have said that Rob Richards can be here from 3 o'clock this afternoon. And then, well, with the big man away, usually the Switch Radio All-Stars are out in force, but that's not the case today, because through some quirk of fate, I'm on today at 5 o'clock.

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1: Thank you.
0: You're welcome, Andrea. Yeah, that's absolutely fine. 19 minutes past nine here on this Wednesday morning. So, yeah, I'm going to be on 107 Point Drive at 5 o'clock this afternoon. So I've got to find a joke du jour, and I've got to find three tracks to do on the Rhythm Method at 6:30. But it's going to be pretty awesome. And then we're into probably our busiest night of the week, Wednesday night here on Switch Radio. Midlands Music Hour with Jack Cole at 7, the kind of tracks that we play on the Midlands Music Guarantee, sandwiched into 60 minutes. We've got Pop Punk with Chloe at 8, officially the best specialist music show on planet Earth. It's a midweek mosh, the gold award-winning midweek mosh with Terry Ann. 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

0: Switch Radio Breakfast here on this Wednesday morning. It's time to test your Wednesday wits, Birmingham, with a brand new Twiddle Envision on Twitter and TikTok. This might give you something to do if you've got a delayed flight because of this air traffic control nonsense. But a cartoon accompaniment will be appearing right now. There it is. We are little verbal creatures, each of us with different features. The first of us is in glass, in set. The second you can find in jet. The third is trapped in tin. The fourth is boxed within. Now the fifth may try and hide, but it can never leave your side. An adopted sibling we also have, but he only appears when pigs fly. What are we? Okay. So we are little verbal creatures, each of us with different features. The first of us in glass is set. The second you can find in jet. The third is trapped in tin. The fourth is boxed within. Now the fifth may try and hide, but it can never leave your side. An adopted sibling we also have, but he only appears when pigs fly. What are we? At Switch underscore radio on Instagram and or Twitter. There's Facebook too. You can WhatsApp me. You can Facebook message me. You can tweet me at BenEllis1982. Also, my Instagram address. And don't forget TikTok, Ben.Ellis424. Ben.Ellis424. You've got all day to try and work this out, Birmingham. We'll give you the answer on the show tomorrow morning. And as we always say, the very best of luck to you.
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0: 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Beverly Knight.

0: 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Championing local artists is just what we do. Beverly Knight and last one on my mind, our final one on the show this morning. Belinda Kay has the next one for you at 10:30. Jack Cole has got 60 minutes of them. 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

0: 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I wonder if she's got over it yet, Olivia Dean. Not number one anymore, with Sam Fender dropped down to number 7. I know. I'm sure she's okay with it. That's Man I Need here on this Wednesday morning. It's 9:41.
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Rainey Wilson and John Mayer, phone, keys, wallet, in that order. Switch Radio Breakfast here on this Wednesday morning, 14 minutes to 10. So, success for Aston Villa in the first Champions League game last night, 3-2 winning Club Bruges, and for a while there, they were top of the table. It was a nice couple of hours, it really was. Back to domestic action this weekend, but there's plenty of action tonight as well in the Championship. It's a doubleheader in terms of Birmingham City and West Bromwich Albion Blues. They travel to Carrow Road to take on Norwich City. Fresh off exhilarating 2-2 draw in the derby with Wolves on Sunday, which was absolutely brilliant. And West Brom, they go to one of their bogey grounds really tonight in Pride Park to take on Derby County. They've had some disappointing results at Derby in recent years, have the Baggies, but James Morrison has got them firing on all cylinders, which is great. 1-0 victory against Watford on Saturday, and hopefully they can continue that good run of form at the start of the season.

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0: Okay, just about it from me, Ben Ellis. Thanks very much for being a part of it. We'll do it all again tomorrow morning, bright and early from 7. But this is your lineup for Wednesday on the best community radio station in the business. Jim Garrett with the Sound Lab. 11 o'clock tonight takes us into Thursday. Nays Players. Naomi Dawes is here at 10. Officially the best specialist music show on planet Earth. The Gold Award winning Midweek Mosh with Terry Ann at 9. Chloe with Pop Punk at 8. The Midlands Music Hour with Jack Cole at 7. Some bloke called Ben Ellis is on 107 Point Drive at 5. Don't know. Might be rubbish. Rob Richards. Lawyers Pending at 3 o'clock. Stephen at 2. M.A. Chowdhury midday, but up next after the news at 10, it is Belinda Kay. Have a great day. Talk to you at 5. Take us out, Mum.
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0: From the Sky News Centre at 10, the boss of the UK's air traffic control system said he doesn't believe a cyber attack is behind the collapse of its technology. Martin Rolfe's been summoned by the Transport Secretary to explain why more than 1,000 flights were cancelled yesterday. Neil McMahon, the Chief Operations Officer at Ryanair, says this should have never happened.
1: Let's be clear. Problems happen with systems, but the whole purpose of being the CEO is that you have a resilient backup plan for when things happen. It is a critical piece of UK national infrastructure, and it is criminal the fact that there is not a resilient backup system.
0: The Foreign Secretary says he regrets Israel's response to the UK's decision to end trade with illegal settlements in the West Bank, but is proud to have taken action. Israel's closed the British consulate in East Jerusalem after Ed Miliband announced the import ban. A man's been charged with causing death by dangerous driving after two cyclists were killed in a crash in Kent. Aaron Turner, who's 22, is also accused of drug possession after the collision in Gravesend on Sunday. The funeral of one of the police officers killed in a head-on crash near Middlesbrough is taking place in Hartlepool later. PC Matthew Blades died alongside colleague Tom Clough in the collision on the A66. A short, brisk walk may be just as good for us as a longer stroll. Research suggests you may not need to clock up a large number of steps to get the same benefits. And American Ben Shelton knocked defending champion Carlos Alcaraz out of the US Open tennis. It was the latest finish ever at the tournament in New York, wrapping up at 3:30 a.m. Shelton says the fans helped him get through.
2: For me, it's always about the people in the crowd. My coaches and my team over there, all my family and friends over here, or the city of New York that showed up tonight till 3 a.m.
0: The number 8 seed will play compatriot Francis Tiafoe in the semi-finals. That's the latest. I'm Kat Swabe.
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4: Right now, Birmingham has a mild, cloudy start this morning, with temperatures around 13 degrees. The cloud stays with us into the afternoon, lifting temperatures only slightly to highs of about 16 degrees. There is a higher chance of a few light, passing showers in the early afternoon. Otherwise, it will remain generally grey. Later this evening, the cloud cover continues and temperatures hold in the mid-teens. So expect another mild, cloudy evening across the area.
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That was Cher with One by One. It is 10:07, Wednesday the 9th of September, guys. Can you believe it? I cannot, but here we are. My name is Belinda Kay. I'm with you every Wednesday from 10 to 12, bringing you great music, great vibes and motivation. Everything that is just going to keep you going halfway throughout the week. So stick around because we've got some great artists coming up for you. We have our Midlands Music Guarantee that happens every hour on the half hour. Then, of course, we've got our Reverend News Update. So stick around for all of that. But I'm going to keep you entertained for the next 2 hours. So stick around because we've got some great tunes coming for you guys. And next up, we have Charlie XCX with SCX.

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9: Yeah.

That was Georgia Q with A Little More Lust. Now, guys, if you know what time it is, you know what time it is. It's some time for some motivation. Some time for you to just really reflect on life. Now, next up, we have the song Katy Perry, Never Worn White. Coming up. It's coming up, guys. And I thought, what would be fitting for that song? You know, what could I speak about? What could I drop some tips or motivation about? And for me, when I saw that song, it made me think, you know, sometimes we compare ourselves. We compare ourselves to our friends, our family, people we see online. Now, I'm 30. I'm not married. I don't have any children. I have my little kitty cat. I love him so much. And when I saw that song, Never Worn White, you know, for a lot of us, we feel the pressure that we have to be married or have a house by a certain age and be doing a certain thing. And actually, for a lot of us, we're living in our own timeline. And we shouldn't compare ourselves to the people around us, the people who actually don't deserve us. And a lot of people who are showing the highlights of their life, but not showing what it's really like to live in a day in the life of whoever they are, really and truly. We never know what goes on behind closed doors. So this is your sign, or this is just a reminder not to compare yourself to anyone else, but just to just do what you do best. And, you know, do you live life, you know? So next up, while you're reflecting, we have Katy Perry with Never Worn White. So turn up the music and enjoy.

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2: 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This hour's Midlands Music Guarantee track is from Baudelaire. They are from Wolverhampton and they are a post-punk band. So, turn up the music and enjoy their song

That was Hall of Fame by The Script and Will I Am. But next up, guys, we've got Iggy Azalea featuring Charli XCX with Fancy.

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0: This is Bridge.
1: From the Sky News Centre at 11, hundreds of planes, their passengers and crew have started the morning in the wrong location after an air traffic control issue caused disruption to flights yesterday. More than 1,000 services were cancelled, with NATS boss Martin Rolfe being summoned by the Transport Secretary to explain why. He's apologised unreservedly for the fault.
2: Our system is now back up and running, so we have resolved the issue and now controllers are there to help make sure that we can recover as fast as possible. The best information in terms of how long this will take to resolve lies with the airlines. We will obviously support them in everything we do, but they are the best people for customers to go to.
1: Ed Miliband insists the government's doing the right thing by imposing sanctions on illegal Israeli settlements in the occupied West Bank. The Foreign Secretary says he rejects claims from the UK's chief rabbi, who believes the decision will encourage attacks on Jewish people. A man is due in court later, charged with causing death by dangerous driving in Kent. Two cyclists died in the collision in Gravesend on Sunday, while a third had minor injuries. The funeral of a police officer killed in last month's crash on the A66 will take place in Hartlepool later. PC Matthew Blades died alongside colleague Tom Clough when their patrol car was hit by a vehicle travelling the wrong way near Middlesbrough. Cleveland Police Federation Chair Lauren Somervilles read a tribute from his family.
3: Matthew was a best friend, a husband, a father, a brother and a son. And there aren't any words powerful enough to describe how the family feel. They've said he was the heart of the family and he'll be loved and remembered beyond words today, tomorrow and always.
1: We're being warned food price inflation could soar to almost 4% by Christmas. The Food and Drink Federation predicts it'll peak at 6.4% next July. And defending champion Carlos Alcaraz is out of the US Open tennis. He was beaten in a five-set epic by American Ben Shelton. That's the latest. I'm Kat Suave.
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5: Right now, Birmingham has a mild, cloudy start this morning, with temperatures around 13 degrees. The cloud stays with us into the afternoon, lifting temperatures only slightly to highs of about 16 degrees. There is a higher chance of a few light passing showers in the early afternoon. Otherwise, it will remain generally grey. Later this evening, the cloud cover continues and temperatures hold in the mid-teens. So expect another mild, cloudy evening across the area.
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That was Neo with Dance Right Now. 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I am Belinda Kay and I am your presenter for the next, well, it's been almost an hour already, guys. So I've got around 45 minutes left with you guys. So we've got some great music coming for you guys. So stick around. We've got a bit of George Michael. We've got a bit of Duran Duran. We've got a bit of DJ Snow. Hello, hello, hello. So stick around because we've got some great music coming up. And next up for you right now, we have... Oh my gosh, I've lost it. What have we got? We've got a bit of Justin Bieber. We do. We've got some Justin Bieber with Ghost. So turn up that volume, enjoy, and stick around.

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1: There are two types of drive you can have on the motorway. One that feels like this. Or one that feels... like this. The difference is just a few little changes. Like giving more space to the car in front, or not hogging the middle lane. Because being a little more considerate on the road actually reduces congestion and collisions, which transforms everyone's journey. So we all feel a little less and a lot more National Highways.
2: Is the sound of your mates alive? Is getting to more gigs this year and the next? Is the sound of saying, I got you, mate? 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Is the sound of mates getting home instead of here? Click your seatbelt, because you're twice as likely to be killed or seriously injured if you don't think.
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I'm Belinda Kane. If you know what time it is, you know what time it is. I'm dropping you guys some motivation. Now, I'm going to get straight into it, right? Because for a lot of us, well, all of us, we live in a world, right, where everyone looks the same, they do the same things, they want to speak the same. Basically, it's just a repetition of the next person. Now, it's your time to stand out. It is your time to shine. It is time for the world to really see who you would truly call to be. I know that was a bit of rhyme and a bit of rap, guys. But don't stay in the shadows. Don't try to be like other people. Your journey is your journey. Your purpose is your purpose. So this is a reminder to just step out, to stand out, and to just truly be who you are. And while you're thinking and reflecting, next up,

I think of him, it's a sadness that I feel.

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1: 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And this hour's Midlands Music Guarantee track is from Duran Duran, the one and only English pop rock band. And next up from them, we have their song Planet Earth. So turn up the music and enjoy.

0: There you go. That was this hour's Million Music Guarantee track from Duran Duran. We have so much amazing local talent here in the Midlands, and one playing for you every hour here on Switch Radio. 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

That was Emily Sanders with Heaven. Guys, we've had so much great music these past 2 hours with me, Belinda Kay. You know, always bringing you the motivation, the music, everything that is just going to carry you through a Wednesday morning. But as it draws towards the end of my show with you guys, stick around because we've got great music from all our other presenters bringing you just the great vibes and everything that is going to uplift you on a Wednesday. So, next up, we have The Dog Days Are Over by Florence and the Machines. So turn up the music and enjoy.

0: center at midday. More than 250 further flights have been cancelled today as disruption from yesterday's air traffic control outage continues. The boss of NATS has been summoned to a meeting with the Transport Secretary, but says a cyber attack wasn't to blame. The Foreign Secretary says he's standing up for British values after announcing a ban on goods produced in illegal Israeli settlements in the West Bank. Ed Miliband's rejected criticism from the chief rabbi, who's warned the decision could make life more dangerous for British Jews. He says the government's taken an important step.
1: We have a choice as a country, which is, do we stand by in the face of that terrible injustice, or do we call it out? And we chose to call it out, and I think that most British people will think it's right to do that.
0: A 22-year-old stood in court charged with causing death by dangerous driving after two cyclists were killed in a crash in Kent. Aaron Turner from Hyams also accused of fleeing the scene in Gravesend on Sunday morning. Two firms have been fined more than £1 million over the death of a worker who was buried alive in a ditch. Gio Arsene was crushed when soil collapsed on him at a construction site in Banstead, Surrey in 2020. Ben Shelton knocked out defending champion Carlos Alcaraz in the US Open tennis in a five-set thriller. It was the latest finish ever at the tournament in New York, wrapping up at 3:30 a.m. Alcaraz came into the event after a four-month absence and says he gave his all.
2: I mean, it was close, so I'm just a little bit disappointed, you know, about not getting the win at the end, but, you know, I'm just proud about myself, about how I fought, but, you know, I found a way to push myself up, physically give an extra.
0: And Alan Carr's picked up a special recognition prize at the National Television Awards. He was serenaded by his co-stars from Celebrity Traitors, which also won Best Reality Competition. That's the latest. I'm Kat Suave.
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4: A mild and cloudy start this morning across Birmingham, with cloud persisting into the afternoon and only a small chance of a shower. Skies should brighten a little into the early evening, becoming partly cloudy for a time before turning cloudier later tonight. It will stay fairly mild, with highs around 16 degrees and easing to about 14 degrees overnight. Overall, expect a steady, calm evening with little rain of note.
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Loving that new track from Role Model. That's High Hopes 3000. And before that was the massive Latto with Big Energy. Great track. And good morning, everybody. And thank you for tuning in today to Switch Radio, made for Birmingham on 107.5 FM. I'm Malika Chowdhury, here with you from 12 till 2 with a chat and tunes for your morning. So hopefully you're having a lovely Wednesday so far. It's the 9th of September. Yep. I've got all the autumn feels, I've got my candles, my cozy blankets ready to go, and I know you have too. I've got hot chocolate left to go. Oh, I'm such an autumn girly. It's just the best time of the year, right?

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0: wrote a song.
1: It's May Muller and I Wrote a Song. Now, I know everyone's back to their usual September routines. 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It's switching back and getting ready for that whole autumn, winter, getting colder thing. So how prepared are you feeling? Are you welcoming it? I mean, I, for one, I'm sick to death of these heat waves, so bring it on, I say. I've got the Midlands Music Guarantee song, the Midlands Magazine feature on after the break. I'm playing you some One Direction as well coming up, but first this from Marshmello and Kelsey Ballerini. It's Another Drink here at Switch.

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1: You're both on the same road. 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

0: You cannot stop an icon. That's Majestic, the Jammin' Kid, and the one and only Celine Dion with Set My Heart on Fire. She just never goes out of style. And before that, we had One Direction and Perfect. The time's 12:24 here at Switch. Malika here with you until 2. So thanks for your company. Now, I am still devastated, as we all are, about the loss of our great, our wonderful icon, country music star Dolly Parton. Of course, it's who I'm talking about. You know, I always loved the fact that she was never afraid to be herself. She looked outrageous, but she knew it. She came from nothing and she made a legacy, didn't she? And she always gave back to others. And that's the thing that everyone will remember, as well as the fabulous music. What a woman. I've got the Midlands Music Guarantee song coming up after this from Karen Harding. It says something.
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0: Yep, we've reached my favourite part of the show. It's where I get to introduce our Midlands Music Guarantee song, where we here at Switch Radio are always proud to champion local music from right here in our city. There could be up-and-coming artists or unsigned artists from around the region, as well as established legends like these guys formed in Birmingham in 1984. This is the Fine Young Cannibals, and I'm Not the Man I Used to Be, here at Switch.

And it's a 1989 throwback from the Fine Young Cannibals. It's I'm Not the Man I Used to Be. And that was our Midlands Music Guarantee song for this hour. I hope you enjoyed it. I've got the Midlands Magazine feature coming up for you as well. But let's get this on for you from Ellie Goulding first. It's Four Seasons here at Switch.

0: just the thing I needed for my Wednesday, right? And yours. It's Daft Punk featuring Pharrell Williams, Get Lucky. The time's 12:45, which means it's time for this.
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0: Joe Lycett's new exhibition, Everything Must Go, is at Birmingham Museum and Art Gallery, and the exhibition features more than 70 paintings and Martin, a giant pink woolly mammoth sculpture. Inspired by things that are no longer with us, the exhibition explores themes of nostalgia, memory, grief and loss through Joe's trademark colourful style and humour. From discontinued chocolate bars and demolished buildings to extinct animals and deceased celebrities, the exhibition has a neon graveyard look at the past. The entry is free and the exhibition runs until the 3rd of January. So with more information at www.birminghammuseums.org.uk.
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4: So, you're offering me a free holiday?
6: Yeah.
4: I just have to bring back something for a friend of yours.
6: That's right. You'll get some serious cash.
4: Right.
6: Well?
3: Not too late. Don't get talked into trafficking drugs. Once you're in, the British government can't get you out. Don't throw your life away.
7: 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Well, finding better choices is easier than ever. With a simple scan of the barcode, the free NHS food scanner

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1: There's no version of that song that I do not love. Audio Bullies featuring Nancy Sinatra, Shut You Down. Now, if you love detective dramas, you must be as excited as I am that the one and only Sir David Suchet, who played Poirot for decades, that Agatha Christie sleuth, one of my best ever shows, is appearing in the Ludwig Christmas special. Now, I've only just started watching Ludwig. Ludwig on a BBC iPlayer, but it's so much fun and I can't wait to see David Suchet play a suspect. It's going to be ace. That's the best thing about autumn, isn't it? It's all the fantastic telly.

got some Tiny Temper and Train coming up for you after the break and the news. But I'm playing you this first from the brand new Heavies. It's Dream On Dreamer, but don't go anywhere. Keep on listening to me here at Switch.

0: from the Sky News Centre at 1. Passengers are experiencing a second day of travel chaos after an air traffic control breakdown yesterday. The under pressure boss of the National Air Traffic Services has been summoned to explain to the Transport Secretary what went wrong. Sean Tipton from the Association of British Travel Agents says airlines now have to get people where they need to be.
1: It's not always possible to get you an alternative that's actually suitable for you, in which case the airlines would say, okay, fair enough, you can either rebook at a later time of year or you can have your money back. Same on the package, the tour operator would do the same. So it's far from ideal.
0: The Prime Minister insists Britain stands for fairness after criticism over sanctions placed on illegal Israeli settlements in the occupied West Bank. Yesterday, the government announced a ban on goods produced in the area. The chief rabbi warned the decision could make life more dangerous for British Jews, but Andy Burnham's told MPs he stands behind the move.
2: Where people are being bullied out of their homes, intimidated, we will always stand with the underdog and take what action we can to support them. That, Mr. Speaker, is leadership on the world stage. Britain being true, that is what the British people expect of us, and that is what this government will do.
0: Around 340 jobs are being axed at Channel 4. The broadcaster's cutting 28% of its workforce by the end of the year as part of a restructuring plan. A body's been found in the search for a 15-year-old boy who got into difficulty in the sea off the Welsh coast. The teenager from Yorkshire went missing at Marlowe's Sands in Pembrokeshire last month. Mourners will gather later for the funeral of one of the police officers killed in a head-on crash on the A66 last month. PC at Matthew Blades died when his patrol car was hit near Middlesbrough. And LIV Golf has begun bankruptcy protection proceedings. It's after Saudi Arabia's public investment fund pulled its backing. That's the latest. I'm Kat Swarbrick.
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4: A mild and cloudy start this morning across Birmingham, with cloud persisting into the afternoon and only a small chance of a shower. Skies should brighten a little into the early evening, becoming partly cloudy for a time before turning cloudier later tonight. It will stay fairly mild, with highs around 16 degrees and easing to about 14 degrees overnight. Overall, expect a steady, calm evening with little rain of note.
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It's Joe, End of Beginning, and before that I played you Tiny Temper and Eric Turner with Written in the Stars. And thank you so much for joining me here at Switch Radio. If you've just tuned in, I'm Malika Chowdhury, here with you until 2 p.m. with the chat and tunes, getting you through your afternoon. How's the day going so far? Hopefully you're all settled back into your routine. It's the 9th of September. It is 1:09. I feel like I've kind of flipped back, I don't know what it is, but I think I'm all right. I'm ready for autumn. I'm prepared. I've got my boots out, my duvets on my bed. I'm good to go.

0: Always love the energy of that track. Now, I saw this reel on Instagram about how apparently the government's saying that the public should stock up on like canned tinned foods and bottled water in case there's a shortage due to climate emergencies. Now, has anyone started to stock up? I've only just come across this information. It's trickled down through my sister WhatsApp chat. I've got four sisters. So I thought when I do my next little run, I might grab a bushel of things. Because you never know, dear. You never know what's around the corner. I've got the Here Midlands Music Guarantee song, the Midlands Magazine on after the break. I'm playing a bit of Ed Sheeran and Backstreet Boys as well. First up, this from Noizu. It's Summer 91. Here at Switch.
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One of my favourite boy bands growing up, that is the incomparable Backstreet Boys with their new track, Incomplete. I know they recently finished out one of the biggest selling residency at Las Vegas as well. I would have loved to have been there. I don't know about you, but you know, when you love bands when you're young, you never stop loving them, do you? It's just, you take them into your heart. Well, that's how I feel anyway. I've got the Midlands Music Guarantee song coming up very soon. This is Street of Dreams from U2 here at Switch.

0: It's half past the hour, which means it's time for this.
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0: I've reached my favourite part of the show. It's where I get to introduce our Midlands Music Guarantee song, where we here at Switch Radio are always proud to champion local Birmingham artists. They could be up-and-coming artists or established legends. So turn this track up from Megs. This is Checkmate here at Switch Radio.

That was our Midlands Music Guarantee song from Megs. It was Checkmate. Hopefully you enjoyed that track this Wednesday. It's 1:35. I've got the Midlands Magazine feature coming up, so make sure you're still listening. This is Chaka Khan and Snoop Dogg now. Ooh, I love this new track. Boogies in My Soul, here at Switch. Chaka Khan.

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0: It's 1:43, which means it's time for this. 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

Avicii and the Knights, and before that I played you No Mercy's 1996 banger, Where Do You Go? You know, I remember when that first came on Top of the Pops, it was such a funny quiche novelty song, just so much fun. This is Paula Abdul, straight up

That's all from me today. Thanks so much for tuning in. We've got Stephen and Ahoro up next, and I'm back next Wednesday from 12 till 2. So have a lovely rest of your day and weekend. I'm leaving you with this brand new track from one of my favourite artists of all time, who recently celebrated her 61st birthday, but still as gorgeous as ever. And I'm going to be honest and say, I think she outperformed Harry Styles at the Wembley shows this summer. This is Little Miss Twain, of course, from Shania Twain and Tiny Tucker here at Switch Radio.

0: from the Sky News Centre at 2. The boss of UK's air traffic control system says he doesn't believe a cyber attack is behind the collapse of its technology. Martin Rolfe's been summoned by the Transport Secretary to explain why more than 1,000 flights were cancelled yesterday. Neil McMahon, Chief Operations Officer at Ryanair, says this should never have happened.
1: Let's be clear. Problems happen with systems, but the whole purpose of being the CEO is that you have a resilient backup plan for when things happen. It is a critical piece of UK national infrastructure, and it is criminal the fact that there is not a resilient backup system.
0: Andy Burnham says the UK has shown leadership on the international stage by announcing sanctions on Israeli settlements in the occupied West Bank. The Prime Minister says British people expect the government to stand up for fairness in the face of injustice. Meanwhile, Kemi Badenoch says Mr. Burnham's creating confusion over whether his government will raise defence spending to 3% of GDP. Arguments over military budgets saw the now Chancellor John Healey resign as Defence Secretary in June.
2: Argentina is threatening the Falklands now. Russia is threatening us in the North Sea now. And Mr. Speaker, he didn't answer my question. The Chancellor was right to quit. I asked him if he was right to quit. The Chancellor was right to quit, which is why it's so wrong that he's not sticking to his principles.
0: Andy Burnham insists his government will honour NATO commitments. Elsewhere, a man has been shot in the arm and leg by armed police in Luton. Officers were called to reports a woman was being threatened on Cardigan Street yesterday. Meanwhile, the actor Noel Clarke has been charged with sex offences against five women. The 50-year-old is accused of crimes including sexual assault, voyeurism and exposure, and is due to appear before magistrates next month. And a short time ago, Pakistan had fallen to 101 for 8 after lunch on day one of the third test at Edgbaston. Joe Root's team are set for a series sweep, having already won the first two matches. That's the latest. I'm Amani Rana.
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4: A mild and cloudy start this morning across Birmingham, with cloud persisting into the afternoon and only a small chance of a shower. Skies should brighten a little into the early evening, becoming partly cloudy for a time before turning cloudier later tonight. It will stay fairly mild, with highs around 16 degrees and easing to about 14 degrees overnight. Overall, expect a steady, calm evening with little rain of note.
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Good afternoon and you're welcome to Frankly Speaking with Stephen. How are you doing today, Wednesday afternoon? I hope it is going on well. This program is here to keep you company for this hour. I am Stephen, your host. So let's kickstart this program with a song titled Not Over Yet by KSI featuring Tom Grennan. I'll be right back for more.

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0: 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You just finished listening to Stephen Winwood, and the song title was Why You See a Chance. This is part of our Midland Music Guarantee. 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

Thank you for being part of today's show. I hope you enjoyed every music we played to your entertainment. We'll be talking to you next week. Do enjoy the rest of your afternoon. Bye-bye.

0: Nice.
1: From the Sky News Centre at 3, hundreds of police officers lined the streets at the funeral of their colleague PC Matthew Blades, who was killed in last month's crash on the A66. Bagpipes were played as the coffin was brought to St Joseph's Church in his hometown of Hartlepool, while flowers spelling the word Dad could be seen on the roof of the hearse. The 37-year-old was killed alongside fellow officer PC Tom Clough in a collision near Middlesbrough. The Metropolitan Police will investigate allegations that Reform UK breached electoral rules over donations from foreign sources. It's in relation to a Channel 4 documentary broadcast last week. Downing Street says the government still has confidence in Britain's main air traffic control boss. Martin Rolfe's faced calls to resign after 2,000 flights were cancelled yesterday and today. The Prime Minister insists Britain stands for fairness after criticism over sanctions placed on illegal Israeli settlements in the occupied West Bank. Yesterday, the government announced a ban on goods produced in the area. Andy Burnham's told MPs he stands behind the move.
2: Where people are being bullied out of their homes, intimidated, we will always stand with the underdog and take what action we can to support them. That, Mr. Speaker, is leadership on the world stage. Britain being true, that is what the British people expect of us, and that is what this government will do.
1: Actor Noel Clarke has been charged with sexual offences, including sexual assault, voyeurism and exposure. The allegations relate to five women and have taken place between 2007 and 2016. And England cricketer Josh Tung took four wickets as Pakistan were bowled out for 133 before tea on the first day of the third test at Edgbaston. An inexperienced away team struggled from the start and lost five wickets before they'd reached 50. Joe Root's team have just started their innings. That's the latest. I'm Imani Rana.
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4: This afternoon, Birmingham is cloudy with a mild feel and temperatures around 15 to 16 degrees. The cloud cover persists into the evening and later tonight, so expect a grey, steady night rather than clear skies. Temperatures ease to about 13 degrees in the early hours. Heading into tomorrow morning, it stays mostly cloudy, with that mild start to the day, so little change as we move into the rest of the week.
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What an introduction that was to my show. It's Rob Richards, back with you on Wednesday, 3 till 5. And, well, yeah, well, I mean, what a start to the show, eh? S Club 7. They're setting me up to fail here. But don't worry. Stereophonics. Up next.

Big tune that was, Stereophonics with Dakota, probably named after the place in America. Before that, Sam Fender and Olivia Dean with Rain Me In. We've got a track by someone called Bell after. Yeah, Stereophonics, that track in particular, Dakota, takes me back to my childhood, if I'm honest. When you had those like compilations of indie CDs, remember them? CDs. No, I'm not going to deal with that material, but you know what I mean. They had those compilation sort of albums, and you'd like release it like for the summer. Do you know what I mean? And then, anyway, someone want to buy my old iPod off me?

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For many, many years, I always thought Rihanna was singing "We Found Love in a Homeless Place." Not that there'd be anything wrong with that, but anyway. Yeah, that, of course, is Rihanna, "We Found Love." Up next, we've got Drake and Salt and Pepper. I think someone's pulling my leg, really, with the playlist this afternoon. Anyway, we're coming up to 3:30. Hope you're doing well anyway, Birmingham. I've got a bit of a headache coming, so yeah, I'm sure this Drake track will help me out. This

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1: Yeah, this is Switch and this is the Midlands Music Guarantee. You always get two during my show. The first one is by a lad called Robin George. And he's accompanied by Vix. That's with a lowercase I. With the track Summertime Reggae Rule. This will be nice, won't it, for September?

Oof, a bit of a laugh there. That certainly was that, wasn't it? Robin, George and Vix with Summertime Reggae Rule. Nice one. Then that, of course, was your Midlands Music Guarantee on Switch Radio. I'm Rod Richards. Stay with me. We've got the Midlands Magazine coming up very shortly. Jomo K's in between that, though.

0: That's my identical twin, Rag and Bowman, with All You Ever Wanted. John O'Kay's before that with You Deserve It. But I think you deserve now, Midlands Magazine.
1: 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The Midlands Magazine.
0: Yeah, here's a good one for you. 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

beautiful. Yeah, I think Celeste has always got such a beautiful, mesmerising but intriguing voice. So I'm glad she's on my show. We're coming up to 10 to 4. Nearly finished the first hour of my show, so hope you're having fun. Chris Malinchak next. I think he's that's the name of my dentist, to be honest. With Begonia and Arthur Hill coming up, and a mystery track just before 4 o'clock, where we head into the news. But thank you for joining me anyway. My headache is coming on fervently, if that's the word.

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1: Yep, just think of me sat in the studio here at Castlevale. Track coming up next, Arthur Hill. It's named Hot Sprite. I can only imagine that he means the beverage. Is there anything worse in human history than like a hot, cold drink? Do you know what I mean? Like a warm squash, or like a, you know, bit of a warm Fanta, something like that. Hot Sprite. Goodness, mate, that sounds disgusting, but I'm sure the track's nice.

0: This is Switch. From the Sky News Centre at 4, the Metropolitan Police has launched an investigation following allegations Reform UK breached foreign donation rules. Last week, it was claimed in an undercover report from Channel 4 News that two senior aides arranged for a US company to fund three polls for the party. Reform says it will fully cooperate and denies any wrongdoing. Here's our political correspondent, Ali Fortescue.
1: There was an expectation that we could see an investigation. It had been reported that the Met were looking for the raw footage from Channel 4. Now they've confirmed that's happening. We know there's also an internal investigation in the Reform Party.
0: Passengers are experiencing a second day of travel chaos after an air traffic control breakdown yesterday. The boss of the National Air Traffic Services has had to explain to the Transport Secretary what went wrong. Sean Tipton from the Association of British Travel Agents says airlines now have to get travellers where they need to be.
2: It's not always possible to get you an alternative that's actually suitable for you, in which case the airlines would say, OK, fair enough, you can either rebook at a late time of year or you can have your money back. Same on the package, the tour operator would do the same. So it's far from ideal.
0: Hundreds of police officers have lined the streets at the funeral of PC Matthew Blate in Hartlepool. The 37-year-old was killed in a crash on the A66 last month. Elsewhere, Andy Burnham says the UK will always stand with the underdog as he defended sanctions on Israeli settlements in the occupied West Bank. The chief rabbi says the move puts British Jews at risk. All bus driver cabs in London will be fitted with air conditioning next year. It follows recent industrial action by some drivers. And it's been a mixed first day of the third test against Pakistan for England's cricketers. They impressed with the ball as they bowled their opponents all out for just 133 runs before tea at Edgbaston. But the hosts have lost a couple of early wickets. They were 35 for 2 a short time ago. That's the latest. I'm Imani Rana.
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4: This afternoon, Birmingham is cloudy with a mild feel and temperatures around 15 to 16 degrees. The cloud cover persists into the evening and later tonight, so expect a grey, steady night rather than clear skies. Temperatures ease to about 13 degrees in the early hours. Heading into tomorrow morning, it stays mostly cloudy with that mild start to the day, so little change as we move into the rest of the week.
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Hello, Birmingham, and welcome to 4 o'clock. Well, it's 4:10 by now. But my name is still Rob Richards, though. That hasn't changed over the news. Like I said, I think someone is having a little joke with me with the playlist, because the first hour started with S Club 7, and this hour started with Cheryl Cole. So I will be pursuing with veracity the whoever makes the playlist. But that was James Blunt with Taste Like Summer. I like James Blunt. He's quite a dry character. He's always funny when you hear him talk. Jay Sean's up next, if you're that way inclined, with a track called Body. And then an absolute banger. It's the first good song, right, I've seen coming up. Just get ready for it.

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Well, there we go. Well, and to you too. Bringing them all back, aren't we? Yeah. Chemical Brothers, Duck Sauce, remember that? Barbra Streisand. Wow, they'll be playing Psy next with Gangnam Style. Yeah, it's taking me right back. That is being in school. Well, is it? I don't know where I was in school, but I was in school, I imagine. And Stereophonics in the first hour, take me right back to when I was younger. Anyway, Georgia Smith up next, and James Arthur with a, and he's joined, I'm reading here, with a bloke called Derek Trucks. I'm sure he has got a number to hire trucks and a little skip removal service or something like that. It does sound like the type, doesn't it? Derek Trucks, that you would find giving out flyers. I'll stop talking now. Here's Georgia Smith.

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2: Wow. That threat to the guy who makes the playlist must have worked, because he has treated me with this one. Your second Midlands Music Guarantee of my show. This is it now. Now we're talking. Black Sabbath, Paranoid.

0: Yeah, you hear that echoing round Villa Park on match days, of course, Black Sabbath with Paranoid. And, you know, I'm a Villa fan, of course. I'm not going to be biased. I did go and watch a Blues game. I watched the Wolves match, the derby. And other than the free goal Blues got, I thought they played well.
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0: Yeah, it really does make me feel good. Beverly Knight. 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
0: Yeah, this is a good one, isn't it? Castlevale Comprehensive School has a school reunion for all former pupils and teachers aged 30 or over, and that's on the Saturday the 19th of September between 7pm and 11:45pm. Ooh, staying out late. At the Castlevale Residents Association Club with a DJ and buffet. I think I might just turn up and get crashing. 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That's quite cool, isn't it? Details from Shirley Shakespeare at yahoo.co.uk. Big up, Shirley.
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3: Oh. Animals can't speak to drivers. But if they could, they would be asking us, telling us by the sounds of it, to put our litter and fruit waste in the bin. Because roadside litter kills an estimated 3 million animals every year. No wonder they sound miffed. So let's lend them a paw. Let's take our rubbish with us and bin it properly. National Highways. And what's that? They said thanks very much.
4: Oh, sugar. It turns out us kids are having more than double the amount of sugar than we should. Half of it's from stuff like juice drinks, breakfast cereals and sugary snacks. 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

0: Well, there you go. That was a dreary end. That was You, Me and Mary, the track there with by the band Swim Deep. You, Me and Mary, I wonder, is that anything to do with Something About Mary, the film with Ben Stiller, Cameron Diaz? If you've ever seen that. If not, go and see it. Well, it's not really in the cinemas, but do you know what I mean? You can probably get it anywhere nowadays, if they still make films. Speaking of films, this next track was featured in a film a couple of years ago, and then we're back into the charts because it was on a film. It's huge. You'll know it. But yeah, it's a banger anyway. To be honest. It's Sophie Ellis Bexter with Murder on the Dance Floor.
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Yes, thank you, Birmingham, for listening. My name's been Rob Richards. You have been fantastic, I presume. We just had Enya, and I did a good song actually coming up. I think it was another one from me youth, Timbaland. You'll probably know it. But thank you, everyone, for listening. Coming up to 5 o'clock, and I'll leave you in the capable hands of the, not the hands, they haven't got hands, but the show is 107 Point Drive. Yes. Anyway, thank you. My headache is middling out now. I think we're okay. It's probably got over the worst of it. And I think Ozzy was the remedy with Black Sabbath there in your Midland Music Guarantee. But thank you for joining me once again anyway. I hope my dulcet tones haven't given you a headache like they've given me one. Anyway, I'll leave you with Timbaland and enjoy your 107 Point Drive. And see you next week. You'll hear me. I don't mean I'll see you. Farewell.

0: From the Sky News Centre at 5. More than 330,000 passengers have been affected by a technical fault at the UK's air traffic control provider, NATS. Airlines UK says more than 2,000 flights were cancelled or delayed, and many travellers continue to face disruption. Jack and Cheryl are facing another night on the floor at Heathrow as they try to get back to Chicago.
1: We were on the airplane 8 hours.
2: We stayed downstairs waiting for our bags, and finally immigration kicked us out at 1:30. And we came up here and there was barely four seats.
1: There was just way too many people.
0: The Civil Aviation Authority has been told to investigate the problem. The Metropolitan Police has launched an investigation following allegations Reform UK breached foreign donation rules. The party says it will fully cooperate and denies any wrongdoing. The Foreign Secretary says he regrets the response from Israel after the UK announced sanctions against Israeli settlements in the occupied West Bank. Israeli officials have ordered the closure of the British consulate in East Jerusalem and banned 12 MPs from entering the country. Ed Miliband says the government's taken an important step.
3: We have a choice as a country, which is, do we stand by in the face of that terrible injustice, or do we call it out? And we chose to call it out, and I think that most British people will think it's right to do that.
0: The actor Noel Clarke's been charged with sex offences against five women. He's accused of crimes including sexual assault, exposure and voyeurism. Petrol prices have gone up again as the US and Iran engage in further tit-for-tat airstrikes. It's the highest prices at the pump since the war began over 6 months ago. And sport, where it's been a mixed first day of the third test against Pakistan for England's cricketers. They impressed with the ball as they bowled their opponents all out for just 133 runs before tea at Edgbaston. But three players have lost their wickets. A short time ago, the hosts were 82 for 3. That's the latest. I'm Imani Rana.
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5: This afternoon, Birmingham is cloudy with a mild feel and temperatures around 15 to 16 degrees. The cloud cover persists into the evening and later tonight, so expect a grey, steady night rather than clear skies. Temperatures ease to about 13 degrees in the early hours. Heading into tomorrow morning, it stays mostly cloudy, with that mild start to the day, so little change as we move into the rest of the week.
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1: Hello, Birmingham. Yes, you're absolutely right. I am not two-time Male Presenter of the Year, Stephen Higgs. I've only got the one. Fingers crossed for October, though. It's me. It's Ben Ellis off of Switch Radio Breakfast. It's weird that I'm awake at this time. I'm usually getting a nap. Yeah, been a long day. Off the bench to help out just for today on 107 Point Drive. Thank you to Rob Richards. The lawyer's report will be on the desk first thing tomorrow morning. I'm sure it'll be fine. We got lots going on. This is all part of the Switch Radio All-Stars. In for Stephen Higgs. He's back next week. I don't count as an all-star, though. I don't think I'm worthy of that. So, I'm just doing a favour. Let's get you home, Birmingham.
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0: Mate for Birmingham, it's the award-winning Switch Radio, Casey Musgroves with Dry Spell. It's Wednesday afternoon. I'm not Stephen Higgs. In fact, I feel a bit of a fraud being here, but we're going to get you home to your Wednesday evening, slightly in the way that Stephen Higgs would. We've got a joke du jour, but I'll explain more momentarily. We've got Midlands Music Guarantee, Midlands Magazine, and, because I've had permission to do it, from 6:30, we've got a rhythm method.
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0: Right, 5:23, Wednesday afternoon, 107 Point Drive, with me, Ben Ellis, in for Stephen Higgs, just for today. And we're going to do a joke du jour for you, but with a difference, with a twist, shall we say. Yes, because as you well know, the two-time Male Presenter of the Year will drag this over multiple days, even weeks, from setup to punchline. He probably gave you a joke du jour setup the day he left for his Hollybobs, and you won't get the punchline till Monday. So I thought we'd do something much simpler as far as I'm concerned anyway. I'm going to give you both the setup and the punchline within the same show. So yeah, here we go. We'll find out a little bit later on how we get on with this joke du jour joke of the day. I told my wife she should embrace her mistakes. I told my wife she should embrace her mistakes. We'll give you the punchline later.
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0: And at 5:30 on your Wednesday afternoon, it's time for the Midlands Music Guarantee. Higgs calls it MMG. I'm not going to lower myself to that. But we've got a cracker for you on your journey home this Wednesday. Friends of the station, Paradise Circus. 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

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Friends of the station, Paradise Circus, and Out of My Mind. This is 107 Point Drive with me, Ben Ellis, in for Stephen Higgs. Next Midlands Music Guarantee track will be with myself tomorrow morning from 7:30. Jack Cole, though, has got 60 minutes of them tonight, the Midlands Music Hour, once we're done. 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

0: 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You're a Superstar. Miley Cyrus before that as well. 20 to 6, Wednesday evening. 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

New music here on Switch Radio. It's Co, Retzel and Ella Langley. Ella Langley has the new number one. Not Sam Fender and Olivia Dean off the perch. That's right. That's called Jaded. Right, it's 6:15 into Wednesday evening. It's gone 5:30, so we're into evening now officially. And it's getting darker. Notice that. Now that autumn's rolling in. This is 107 Point Drive with me, Ben Ellis, in for Stephen Hicks. Technically, I'm in for the Switch Radio All-Stars, who are in for Stephen Hicks. That's how it works. And I'm normally here between 7 and 10, Monday to Friday, which means this is, like, close to being past my bedtime. And I've tried to compensate for that by drinking about 4 iced lattes. Just don't tell my daughter. She does not approve. Shouldn't be drinking those, Dad. It's 10 now. 10 going on 33. So, yeah. Said I'd jump off the bench, get you home. See you Wednesday evening. Wednesday's so busy here on Switch Radio. Got the Midlands Music Hour at 7 with Jack Cole. 60 minutes of the kind of tracks that you play all throughout the day on the half hour of the Midlands Music Guarantee here on Switch. Got Pop Punk with Chloe at 8, officially, and this is a fact, it's true, it's not just a slogan, officially the best specialist music show on planet Earth. The Gold Award winning Midweek Mosh with my radio little sister, Terry Ann. I say that because Terry Ann's first day here at Switch many, many years ago, just to show her the ropes, they stuck her with me. So, yeah, it's all my fault. So, yeah, thanks. Midweek Mosh at 9. Nate's Plays. Naomi Dawes is here at 10. And Jim Garrett with the Sound Lab, 11 o'clock tonight. That will take us into Thursday.

0: for Birmingham. It's the award-winning Switch Radio, Lime Garden and Cross My Heart at 4 minutes to six. Wednesday evening news on the way very shortly, and into the next hour we go. Need to give you the punchline to the joke du jour that we've set. Just a special one today, keeping it within the same show because, as I say, I'm only here for today. And if you're stuck in traffic on your journey home, we are just over half an hour away from an old school rhythm method. It's going to be great.
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0: Bridge.
1: From the Sky News Centre at 6. Airlines have written to the government expressing serious concern after yesterday's air traffic outage. They're calling for action following the third major system failure in 3 years. More than 330,000 passengers have been impacted and more than 2,000 flights cancelled or delayed. Transport Secretary Heidi Alexander's asked the Civil Aviation Authority to investigate, with a report expected in 6 months' time.
2: So while my understanding from NATS is that we can rule out a cyber attack on this occasion, I do not believe this issue was unavoidable.
1: Reform UK is under investigation following allegations it breached donation rules on foreign funding. The party's denied wrongdoing and says it all fully cooperates. Hundreds of police officers have lined the streets for the funeral of their colleague who was killed in a crash on Teesside last month. A service for PC Matthew Blades has been held in Hartlepool. He and his colleagues died when their patrol car was hit by a vehicle travelling the wrong way on the A66. This man wanted to show his support for officers.
3: I think deep down we need order. And these men and women are in the front line and dealing with problems in society. And I think to disregard them and not to turn out to show respect, I think would be a bad thing.
1: A safety researcher at Anthropic has warned there's a more than 10% chance AI could kill all humans in the next decade. Evan Hubinger says while the risk from present models is low, he's worried about future superintelligence. And England's cricketers are beginning to take control of the third test against Pakistan, having bowled their opponents all out for just 133 runs on the opening day at Edgbaston. Joe Root's side had reached 128 for three a short time ago. And the Spice Girls have sparked fresh reunion speculation with a cryptic social media post. They're asking superfans to take part in an unspecified event tomorrow afternoon. That's the latest. I'm Imani Rana.
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5: This afternoon, Birmingham is cloudy with a mild feel and temperatures around 15 to 16 degrees. The cloud cover persists into the evening and later tonight, so expect a grey, steady night rather than clear skies. Temperatures ease to about 13 degrees in the early hours. Heading into tomorrow morning, it stays mostly cloudy with that mild start to the day, so little change as we move into the rest of the week.
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0: made for Birmingham. It's the award-winning Switch Radio, starting your Wednesday evening with the Pussycat Dolls club song. We also had Pixie Lott and Dance Like No One's Watching. That's how I always do it. New music from Love Day. It's Sugar Baby, and new from LaRue as well, with Lose Myself. Round about 6:15 here on this Wednesday evening. 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I'm filling in for the Switch Radio All-Stars, who are filling in for Stephen Higgs, if that makes sense. He's back next week. We've got an old school rhythm method to come at 6:30.
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0: and I'll take you home. Callum Beattie and Don't Walk Alone, Switch Radio Breakfast, London Grammar. Before that as well with Strong. We are heading towards an old school rhythm method for Wednesday. It's coming next.
1: We don't speak the same language. If you don't understand it, ain't got time to explain it. Life is short and demanding. Make the jump, stick the landing. Take a leap or crash landing. Yeah, the choice is yours.
2: Man, I just booked Crete for a week. That's Greece for the neeks, that's me for a week. I ain't got no horse in the race, stop forcing it, mate. Man, it's awkwardly bait when we walk in the place. From the door to the stage, they applaud in the place. See, it's all in the pace when it's Jordan and mate.
1: Yeah, yeah.
2: See, cards fall into place.
1: Yeah, yeah.
2: So you can't kill kings when it's fate.
1: Yeah,

The choice is yours. Man, I just got soul for a week on a roll, so it's peak for the soles on my feet. Wow. Unlimited reps off a million steps, things came and went, so I take what's left, made the best from the mess to the rest left. Yeah. Right what's wrong to right what's

get your jaw side rocked. Act up, get minimized. Give man a manual on how to act like Jordan, then see a bad man civilized. You need to live a life, but don't live a lie. At the end of the day, it's you v you, but you can't win it twice. We don't speak the same language. 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Can't settle for average. You really, really have to go outside to create your own look. And if you were waiting for a signal or a sign, this is it.

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0: Hitting our marks, how about that? Yeah, I thought, and I did get permission from the big man. He pretty much said, do what you want, which is dangerous talk, really. But I said we'd do a rhythm method as we're here, 107.5 Drive, just for today. And we're going old school. If you want to check out our website, switchradio.co.uk, listen again. Last night, Dance Party Weekly with Lee Everest. These are the kind of tracks he plays for 3 hours on a Wednesday night. We've got three of them for you right now.
1: Stephen Higgs does the rhythm method.

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1: 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Old school stuff at its best. SL2 on a ragga trip. Take me to the clouds above. LMC versus U2. And we started it with Alex Party. Don't give me your life. 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

0: 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I can see Jack Cole limbering up to bring in the Midlands Music Hour from seven. More details about our great Wednesday lineup to come. But I thought, you know, I would be wasting an opportunity here if I've got the opportunity to talk to a brand new audience, as you are. Stephen Hicks tells me that you're a lovely bunch. 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Don't worry, we're thoroughly prepped. We really are. But we give you the latest local headlines, the relevant traffic information. If you share your birthday with anybody famous, we let you know who that is. Showbiz news, the salute to the early workers, because the early workers are an integral part of what makes the Midlands great. Obviously, the industrial heartland of this country. So we give a shout out to the early workers. And the twiddle as well. 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Who knows? 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

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Lady Gaga, Born This Way, for legal reasons, sounding nothing like Madonna's Express Yourself. 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Yes, the lawyers will be on to us. 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In the chair tomorrow at 5, part of the Switch Radio All-Stars will be Andy Noakes, which will be wonderful. But as far as your Wednesday is concerned, Jim Garrett with the Sound Lab, 11 o'clock tonight.

night. Nate's Place, Naomi Dawes at 10. Officially the best specialist music show on planet Earth. The Gold Award winning Midweek Mosh with Terry Ann at 9. We've got Chloe with Pop Punk at 8. But up next, after the news at 7, the Midlands Music Hour is on the way with Jack Cole.

0: from the Sky News Centre at 7. The British Civil Aviation Authorities warned passengers affected by travel disruption this week are unlikely to get compensation. 1/3 of a million people have faced disruption since yesterday's air traffic outage. Jack and Cheryl are facing another night on the floor at Heathrow as they try to get back to Chicago.
1: We were on the airplane 8 hours.
2: We stayed downstairs waiting for our bags, and finally immigration kicked us out at 1:30. And we came up here and there was barely four seats.
1: There was just way too many people.
0: Investigations are happening to find out what went wrong. Elsewhere, a man's been charged with contacting Russian intelligence following an investigation by counter-terrorism police. 31-year-old Joshua Kamage will appear at Westminster Magistrates Court tomorrow. The Prime Minister's defended sanctions placed on imports from illegal settlements in the West Bank. Andy Burnham says Britain will always stand up for fairness and must show leadership on the international stage.
3: And leadership is about taking action where there is injustice, where we need to correct unfairness, people being driven out of their homes, losing their homes, being intimidated in their daily lives.
0: In response, the Israeli government says it will close the British consulate in Jerusalem. Elsewhere, a body's been found in search for a boy who got into difficulty in the sea off the Welsh coast. The teenager from Yorkshire went missing on the 30th of August at Marlow Sands in Pembrokeshire on a family holiday. Drinking very hot drinks may raise the risk of esophageal cancer threefold. Experts say you should wait for your hot tea to cool or make it colder by adding milk. And England's cricketers have the advantage at the end of the first day of the third test against Pakistan. The hosts bowled their opponents all out for just 133 before reaching close of play on 156 for 4, giving them a lead of 23 runs at Edgbaston. That's the latest. I'm Imani Rana.
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Bethany there on Switch Radio. That was Sinner. Hello, my name is Jack Cole. This is the Midlands Hour, a full hour of Midlands-based music. We love to push and celebrate Midlands music. And here we go. This is Grace Davis with Amsterdam.

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1: You're both on the same road. Same tarmac, same rules. Just a different number of wheels. Motorbikes aren't in your way. They're on their way, just like you. So use your mirrors. 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And be aware of motorbikes. Because when we look out for each other, everyone gets where they're going safely. Motorbike safety. It's on all of us. National Highways.
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1: 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Pieces of Me featuring Raider. Before that, we had Fin Cliff. Duran Duran on the way, but for now, though, it's El Sam.

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found you on Switch Radio before that. We had Don Malin with Wake Up. Just coming up to 10 to 8, we're going to get the news on the hour, and then I believe Chloe is up next. For now, though, it's the 76 Club.

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Gonna leave you here then. This is Bambi Baines, and I shall see you on Friday for 107 Point Drive.

0: Sky News Centre at 8. The Civil Aviation Authority says it's unlikely the 330,000 passengers affected by a technical glitch at air traffic control will get any compensation. 2,000 flights have been cancelled or delayed. Sean Tipton from the Association of British Travel Agents says airlines now have to get travellers where they need to be.
1: It's not always possible to get an alternative that's actually suitable for you, in which case the airlines would say, OK, fair enough, you can either rebook at a later time of year or you can have your money back. Same on the package, the tour operator would do the same. So it's far from ideal.
0: Police are investigating whether Reform UK broke the law over donations from foreign sources. It follows undercover filming by Channel 4 News, which appeared to show party officials discussing how to disguise gifts from donors abroad. The party says it will cooperate and denies any wrongdoing. Andy Burnham says the UK is showing leadership on the world stage by sanctioning illegal Israeli settlements in the West Bank. The moves triggered a diplomatic row with Jerusalem. An AI researcher has quit his job at Anthropic, warning the race to build superintelligent systems could threaten humanity. Jacob Coxon, who previously worked at OpenAI, says neither company is acting responsibly. William Tunstall-Pedo is working to build safe and controllable artificial intelligence with his company, Unlikely AI.
2: Capability is the key thing that they are measured on. What these AI systems can do is what matters. That's where the investment is going. And ensuring that they're controllable, ensuring that they don't cause harm, is something that has to keep up with extraordinary accelerating capabilities that we're seeing.
0: To sport now, where Andoni Iraola's first Champions League game as Liverpool manager has just got underway at Anfield. They're hosting Atletico Madrid. Last season's runners-up Arsenal are in Italy facing Napoli. And it's goalless in the early stages of Rangers' home game with St Mirren. Celtic are aiming to continue their winning start in the Scottish Premiership at St Johnstone. That's the latest. I'm Imani Rana.
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Hello, welcome to Switch Radio and welcome to another Pop Punk Hour with me, Chloe. We have just had an amazing new song by The Sad and Sundays, also known as TSS, with Someone, one of my favourites. What a great way to start the Pop Punk Hour. Anyway, hello, how has everyone been? I tell you something, I have been a little bit under the weather. Cold, it's coming to autumn. Just, I'm so prone to it. It absolutely sucks. But other than that, it has been absolutely great. And today, I have just done college registration. Yes, that's right. I'm going back to college. But anyway, we're going to swiftly move on with an absolutely amazing cover by an amazing person called Rain Paris with their cover of We Found Love by Originally by Rihanna.

Passenger by Broadside. What an amazing song that is, and one that I've not played in a very, very long time, but it's all good. Anyway, the weather is starting to go a little bit dreary, I'd say. A little bit dreary. We've had quite a fair bit of rain, but it has been very nice to have the rain as well, because them heat waves, I don't know how much more I could do with them heat waves. But anyway, we're going to move on once again with another one of my favourite artists, Jason Allen. I do not play them enough on here, but this is their song, Skin.

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2: Hiya.
1: 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Far to go, Tanya.
2: 25 minutes.
1: Lost on me. 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Whether they're fluent in French or perfecting Portuguese, whoever you meet, travel like you know them.
2: Merci.
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3: 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Same tarmac. Same rules. Just a different number of wheels. Motorbikes aren't in your way. They're on their way, just like you. So use your mirrors. Check before you manoeuvre. And be aware of motorbikes. Because when we look out for each other, everyone gets where they're going safely. Motorbike safety. It's on all of us. National Highways.
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0: This is Switch.

Ghost in My Home by Point North. What an amazing one. But I actually have something I want to talk about this week. I have been seeing on Birmingham Matters, on a Facebook group called Birmingham Matters, that there has been a new shop that's been announced in Grand Central. And oh my lord, I am so excited for it. Now, if any of you have ever been to London, which I don't know how many of you have, but I have been to London, there is a little shop down in the Chinese Quarter called Bunsink, and it features loads of Korean corn dogs, different stuffings. I think you could call it stuffings, because it's not toppings, it's inside that's different. So they've got loads of different things on the inside, but also the outside can be changed as well. And I saw recently on Birmingham Live that Bunsink is opening in Grand Central, and I am so freaking excited. And if you guys have never tried a Korean corn dog before, please go and try it, because they are absolutely delicious. They are so, so good and so different to what we normally get in the UK. But anyway, we will move on with another one of my favourite artists, which is Hot Milk with their song Wide Awake.

Point North and set it off with Below the Bells. But don't worry, there is so many more songs coming your way on the Pop Punk Hour, like this next one with Beauty School Dropout, Heart Away, as well as Stand Atlantic and Chatter.

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to Macassin by The Pretty Wild. What a great song that was. Unfortunately, we are coming to the end of the Pop Punk Hour very soon, but not before we have Ghost with Mary on a Cross, as well as some Fallout Boy as well, coming your way here on Switch.

By The Somerset. What a great song that was, and a great way to end our Pop Punk Hour. But don't go anywhere, because Terry is on the way with the midweek mosh very, very shortly. But I hope you guys have enjoyed this week. I know I definitely have. And our last song is an Avril Lavigne song with I'm a Mess featuring Youngblood. And I hope you guys have a lovely rest of your week.

0: Sky News Centre at 9. People are being warned they're unlikely to be entitled to compensation after thousands of flights have been cancelled or delayed across UK airports. The Civil Aviation Authority's warning comes as investigations into what went wrong continue. It says more than a third of a million passengers have been affected. Carly and Morgan are stranded in Cyprus. Their return flight's been moved to next Tuesday.
1: We haven't received any sort of like financial help with it all, which has been obviously really stressful. That's a whole other week of like accommodation, food, and we've not really heard much from EasyJet themselves.
0: Reform UK is under investigation following allegations it breached donation rules on foreign funding. The party's denied wrongdoing and says it will fully cooperate. Andy Burnham says the UK will always stand with the underdog as he defended sanctions on Israeli settlements in the occupied West Bank. The Prime Minister says the government must stand up for fairness despite criticism from Israel. Hundreds of police officers lined the street at the funeral of their colleague PC Matthew Blades, who was killed in last month's crash on the A66. Bagpipes were played as the coffin was brought to St Joseph's Church in his hometown of Hartlepool, while flowers spelling the word Dad could be seen on the roof of the hearse. The 37-year-old was killed alongside fellow officer PC Tom Clough in a collision near Middlesbrough. Liverpool are drawing 1-1 with Atletico Madrid going into the second half of their Champions League opener at Anfield. Arsenal are goalless with Napoli in Italy. Rangers against St Mirren and Celtic versus St Johnstone in the Scottish Premiership are both 0-0. And the Spice Girls have sparked fresh reunion speculation with a cryptic social media post. They're asking superfans to take part in an unspecified event tomorrow afternoon. That's the latest. I'm Imani Rana.
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2: It's Wednesday night, which means it's time for a brand new episode of the Midweek Mosh. I am Terry, and for the next hour, I'm going to be bringing you the best in heavy music from the West Midlands and beyond. Tonight, we're joined by the brilliant Rich Lardner. He's a photographer and the vocalist in the band Downpour. We're going to be talking all about their EP, The Search for Permanence. We also have brand new music from Mount Slatra, as well as demos from Tuscany and Play the Victim. All of that is on the way, but first, this is a brand new track from Polaris called Without You on the Midweek Mosh.
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0: I love it when a breakdown gets slower and heavier, and that was so good. Chef's kiss to you, Polaris. That was their track Without You here on the Midweek Mosh, their first track back in about 3 years or so, and what a monumental return. Now though, it's time for The Gateway, and this is where, if that last track didn't put you off, we're going to ease you in to kind of the beginnings of heavy music. There's always a gateway band that gets you into listening to heavier music, and hopefully when you've listened to these two bands, you'll be feeling more inclined to listen to some of the heavier tracks we've got later on in the show. The first track on this week's Gateway is Wage War with their latest track Landfall.
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0: They are definitely a fantastic gateway band. That was Never Tell with Last Breath. And how good was that Wage War track? Oh, the moment it kicks in, it's just incredible. Coming up, though, in a moment on the show, I'm chatting to Richard Lardner. He is a fantastic photographer, and he's also the vocalist in the band Downpour. They bring out their next EP, The Search for Permanence, on Friday, and I speak to him all about it.
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0: This is my favourite part of the show because I get to shine a light on a band that I think you will love. And the band this week is Downpour. I spoke to Rich from the band all about their latest EP, The Search for Permanence, which is out on Friday. And I also spoke to Rich about his gig photography and his journey into music. I am joined in the studio this week with... Oh, he's a legend, actually. He's a legend. Mr. Richard Lardner.
10: Thank you. Thanks for having me.
0: No, thank you. Thank you for coming on. I feel like I've wanted to get you on this show for a while. I think we've been back and forth in the DMs, and I'm glad you're finally here.
10: Yeah.
0: Photographer of many bands. You've been in many bands. The vocalist of Downpour.
10: Yeah.
0: Tell me, you've been about... not just in the local Brum scene, but I guess in kind of the hardcore scene in the UK for a really, really long time. Can you tell me a little bit about how you got into heavy music?
10: Yeah, so I went down the sort of route that a lot of people from my kind of era went down, where they kind of got into like Tony Hawk's or whatever. And that kind of introduced me to like alternative music, I guess, and it was like sort of like the new metal, like Papa Roach, Linkin Park, then like the pop punk stuff like Blink-182 or whatever, and it just kind of pushed me down that path of exploring music, and it gradually got heavier, and as I've got older it's kind of mellowed out a little bit, but that was ultimately like the sort of foot in the door, so to like, you know, being exposed to that kind of music goes. I'd probably say it was when I was in school. I think I just discovered Under Oath. Like, it was like the back end of school. And I remember just like listening to Under Oath, trying to figure out how to scream. I just couldn't do it. So I ended up playing bass, in short, because I couldn't scream. I played bass in a really small little local circuit band for a couple of years. And then there was like another band that started after that called Odessa. And I ended up being like the second vocalist. There were two of us, and the other vocalist, he didn't turn up to recording. So I did his parts, and then I just kind of ended up being the vocalist. And literally, like, since then, that's kind of like how it all kind of started, got a feel for it.
0: So you're also a photographer. Around the time when you were in these bands, were you taking photos at that time, or were you just purely about the music?
10: I was probably into, I don't want to say photography, I'll say capturing stuff from shows way before I was into playing. So I used to go to the Flapper when I was 14. And it's before, it's before there was a stage. And I used to go down with my little VHS camera with a fisheye on, and I used to film the bands. And that's kind of how I first got into, like, capturing music, I guess. I got a Nikon D40, and I did used to go to shows. I'd always be at, like, the kind of small local gigs, just doing a few pictures here and there. And then I just kind of stopped. I probably went at it for two, three years, and I just stopped.
0: Why did you stop?
10: I become that focused on playing and trying to do these shows. Like, I always have a camera, but it was more so for, like, video, trying to make, like, a little tour diary or whatever. Like, it was never like, oh, like, I want to take photos or shoot other bands. It was just, like, kind of a tool to be able to film along the way. I just kind of, I guess I lost the drive for shooting other bands, and I kind of forgot about it as well.
0: What led you back to photography in the end?
10: I have only been back into photography for a couple of years.
0: Ah, I would have never known.
10: Like, the whole reason I kind of got a camera was because of Downpour. And that is really because the last time that I was playing music, social media was still very present, but people weren't standing in front of a camera saying, hey guys, this is what we're doing. Like, you'd post a live photo with the tour dates on. That was your promo. There was no ad budget. Like, everything was just so different, and we're only talking 4 or 5 years. Nothing crazy. So, sort of circle back, Downpour starts, and it's like very apparent that the times have changed. So I bought a camera for social media purposes. And I remember getting the camera, and it was like the first ever, like, I say, like, tour we did. I think it was 2024 April with Hell Can Wait. The guys traveled up to mine from Bristol, and there was a show in Wolverhampton. Ill Vision were playing, and I think it was Raw Conflicts.
0: Nice.
10: First, like, they didn't do an official show. I'm sure it was this one. They didn't do an official show, but, like, Ill Vision finished, and then they played, like, two songs at the end. Just as, like, a here's a taster kind of thing. And I had no idea what I was doing. Like, I was at the gig, and I was like, how do I change the exposure? Like, the photos are awful. Like, they're terrible. But, like, I just decided, like, I'm just going to, you know, chuck myself back into it. And bit by bit, I kind of, like, did a bit of research with, like, what gear do I need? And, you know, fast forward 2 years or whatever, and I've had the pleasure of doing Download and Bloodstock. I'd say, like, the first half of this year, I've been busy with the photos when I have playing.
0: Can you tell me, now, I know a lot of people listening to this show, they're going to know who Downpour are. You've definitely made your mark. There is a stamp on the scene that you have left, and people love you. But for anybody that doesn't know who Downpour are, tell me a little bit about how the project came about to start with.
10: I was in a band previously called Lock and Key that disbanded. And we did, like, a short little 5-track EP just before we split. And we did that EP with a guy called Miroslav, who is based in Derby. He's got a studio called Jigsaw Audio. And when Lock and Key finished, I was kind of like, I was done with music for a bit. So I had 2 or 3 years out. And then I remember I was auditioning for bands. I just kind of got the feel. Like, I had an audition for Overthrown, and it didn't work out. And there was a couple of other bands that I tried out on guitar, and it just didn't click. So I sent Miroslav a message, and I was like, look, I would love to get back into a band doing vocals. If you hear of anything, like, just let me know. Probably 2 months later, I get a WhatsApp message of an audio. I think it was, like, what Losing Grip was before it was Losing Grip. And he was like, oh, like, there's this band that used to have a vocalist, and they kind of, like, split up, and they want to start a new band. And I was like, okay. And he kind of put me in touch with Jesse. And I think I went to like a, I think it might have been Stage Studios or something in Halzo. And like, I just popped there and just did some like demo vocals and sent it over. And there was never like an actual audition. It was just like, I was sending a few vocal ideas over. Then we went to have a practice. And then we met up in Wetherspoons in Weston. And then it just kind of like happened. But it was basically without Miroslav, like there wouldn't really have been that introduction.
0: That's really cool. And it kind of, it shows how, like, no matter how done you are with music or like that part of your life, to always keep a connection. Downpour, you've been doing bits. You have been doing bits. Did you play some Europe shows this year?
10: We did one show.
0: You did one show. What? Why do you laugh?
10: In short, we lost a little over £1,500 on our first little outing to Europe. So we got the offer to do a festival in Germany probably 12 to 18 months before it actually happened. And Stick to Your Guns were playing, and it was an absolute no-brainer. So we said, yeah, jumped at the opportunity. And then we got a show en route in a place called Karlsruhe. It was a headline show, and ticket sales were doing great. It was, I think it was about 30 off sellout. So we picked the van up from Bristol. We're driving across, we get to Calais, we're almost at the accommodation, and then the alternator breaks. And basically, like, without going into too much detail, we had to get our friend to drive over from Bristol with the parts. He replaced the alternator, and £800 later, we drive, I think it was 3:30 in the morning we left, because he had to drive through the night. We literally rock up at the festival just in time for loading, and yeah, it was one of those live and learn.
0: That's really stressful.
10: If anything is going to go wrong, it's going to go wrong in Europe. It's, you know, it's not going to happen 10 minutes away from your house. It's just not how it.
0: That can't have gone more wrong.
10: But I can say that, like, we're planning on returning next year. Like, that's definitely going to happen.
0: Well, I'm glad that you are, because I think if Europe hadn't of stung you so hard the first time, you would have had two really great shows. You've just mentioned your £1,500 down. You're unfortunately a little bit broke at the moment, but you do have some music coming out. You've released two singles so far. Am I right? Bullet Points.
10: Open Wounds.
0: Yes.
10: Well, it's called Woo. I called it Open Wounds, and the guys didn't like it. They didn't like the name. So it's just called Wounds.
0: But you still call it Open Wounds.
10: Well, by accident. but yeah, so, you know, when you see like a working title and it just becomes that. But yeah, so we've got those two. And we've also got Barely Afloat, which we've had kind of like remixed and mastered for it.
0: So tell me a little bit about the music that's on this EP. You have released two tracks already.
10: Yep.
0: It comes out on the 11th of September. Tell me a bit about where your musical direction's heading at the moment.
10: Okay, so I'm going to say with the album, there was maybe 50% of the songs on it were already kind of bare bone structures before I was in the picture.
0: Mm-hmm.
10: So I almost came in and it was like, here's a collection of songs and I will put some lyrics on them and then we'll kind of do very loose pre-production and that was it. So I think for those and then the latter half of the album, we were still trying to kind of figure out how we gel together, what works, etc. And also with like a lot of the topics, there was a lot of really, really fresh stuff that was sort of touched on. And then when we kind of come round to do this EP, we've kind of got a bit more of a feel for what feels right for us to do. And I mean, like lyrically, like there's a lot of stuff where it's almost like an extension of topics that we've touched on, but more in a closure sense.
0: Mm.
10: So, for example, like there was a song on the album called Miles Apart. It's a song about losing my dad. And on the EP, there's a song called Memories. And that's more about the celebration of the time that was spent. So it's sort of like a connecting song. And as I say, like it's sort of closure to those topics.
0: How important is it for you as a lyricist to kind of wear your heart on your sleeve and be so open in your music?
10: Absolutely. I mean, I think pre-Downpour, like, I've always wrote stuff that's personal, but I've never delved as deep as I have with Downpour.
0: Okay.
10: So the Downpour stuff, I mean, the album, like, I was really, really unwell when I started writing the lyrics. I've been in hospital for a week or so having a flare-up, and they sent me away with all these steroids, and I was taking these steroids, 3-4 tablets a day. And one of the side effects was, like, really, really high, like, energy. Like, I felt great in myself, but I just couldn't sleep. I was sleeping for, like, 3 hours a night. Like, I'd recently moved into a house on my own. So, like, I'm going to say, like, the majority of those songs were written between the hours of like 1 a.m. and 4 a.m.
0: in a state of almost like manic.
10: It, like, I think a lot of creative people will get this. Like, sometimes you have these like crazy like creative bursts at like a completely unreasonable time. So yeah, like, I've always kind of tried to dig a little bit deeper, and I think also, like, I've gone through sort of different hardships to what I'd gone through previously. It was like, you know, trivial things with friends or whatever that have kind of fallen apart. But with Downpour, like, there was a lot more like heavy stuff to sort of delve through. Like, I dealt through like a separation, like I lost my dad, and there was all these like awful things that all happened very, very close to one another. It was almost like one thing happened, then it was another. So Downpour was like a really healthy outlet for me to sort of channel all of those emotions into. And like, as I say, like, the new stuff, I think it's in a slightly more positive light, and it is very much like an extension to the topics that I touched on previously.
0: And despite the fact that it's in more of a positive light, that doesn't stop it from being heavy and angry sounding. No. Tell me a little bit about the instrumentation and the sort of vibe you're going down with the EP.
10: So I know that the idea that Jesse had was he wanted things to feel heavier. So he wanted it to still have that kind of that melodic, like, raw sound that we've got, but he wanted it to kind of pull a bit more inspiration from like the kind of heavier, like hardcore, almost like Boundaries-esque kind of feel. So we've really tried to home in that, because that's not really something we've done too much on the album. Like, a lot of the album was just like really, really fast, like melodic, like, and that was kind of like the lane that the album really stayed in for the most part. So with this, we've tried to kind of expand and do something that feels like us, but different. Hi, I'm Rich from Downpour, and this is the Midweek Mosh.
0: And The Search for Permanence is out on the 11th of September, which will be this Friday.

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1: That was Wounds from Downpour here on the Midweek Mosh. Their EP, Search for Permanence, comes out on Friday, the 11th of September. That's this Friday, and I can't wait to hear the other tracks that we haven't heard yet. Coming up, though, we've got more Birmingham music on the show. I play a brand new track from Mount Slatra, and we've got a demo from Play the Victim that I can't wait to play for you. But first, this is a band I hadn't heard of until last week. I got sent a poster of a kind of emerging bands event that was happening at the Rainbow, and this band really caught my eye. This is a band called Featherfall. They're from Cheltenham, and this

the breakdown where he spits is the funniest thing I think I've ever heard. I love it when bands decide, you know what, I'm going to make this breakdown really silly. And that is exactly what Play the Victim have done. You might recognise the vocalist voice, and that is because he's also the vocalist in Imperial Avenue. And for some reason, I play loads of Imperial Avenue on this show, but this is the first time I've played a track from Play the Victim. Loved that. It's called Annihilation Divine. Now though, a brand new track from Mount Slatra. They've just released their latest album Fit for the Dead today, and it is phenomenal. It's a fantastic piece of work, and it's really just pulls no punches. It's got some unadulterated thrash. There's a ballad with a guest vocalist. This album will blow your mind, and I'm going to play you one of my favorite tracks from it. This is Cryptocracy, which sounds like an ace name for a death metal band.

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5: Well, it's about time that I hand the reins of the show over to my good friend Curtis. I just spent the weekend with Curtis and his partner Kate at Mangata Festival. We had an absolute blast. But right now, we're going all the way back to 2003. And if this is not the song or the band that I'm thinking of, I'm going to be absolutely fuming.
0: If it ends in core, Curtis has it covered. This is Curtis Core.
6: And we are back. Another year has passed of metalcore history, and this time it's the year 2003. This year saw the release of iconic albums from Bleeding Through, As I Lay Dying, and Darkest Hour. You can really see how the metalcore sound has changed from just 5 years ago.

Yes, it was the song and the band I was thinking of. Could you have done 2003 without playing Unholy Confessions by Avenged Sevenfold? I don't think you could have. Thank you so much, Curtis, for playing one of my favourite songs of all time. And now it's time for the last track of the show. And I'm bringing you a banger. I haven't played this track in a while. This is Black Mold, and this is their track AK. And I'll be back next week, where I'll be joined

0: From the Sky News Centre at 10, the Civil Aviation Authority says it's unlikely any of the 330,000 passengers affected by air traffic control tech problems will receive any compensation. More than 2,000 flights have been cancelled or delayed. Airlines have written to the government expressing serious concern. Transport Secretary Heidi Alexander's asked the Civil Aviation Authority to investigate.
1: So while my understanding from NATS is that we can rule out a cyber attack on this occasion, I do not believe this issue was unavoidable.
0: The Metropolitan Police has launched an investigation following allegations Reform UK breached foreign donation rules. Last week, it was claimed in an undercover report from Channel 4 News that two senior aides arranged for a US company to fund three polls for the party. Reform says it will fully cooperate and denies any wrongdoing. Here's our political correspondent, Ali Fortescue.
2: There was an expectation that we could see an investigation. It had been reported that the Met were looking for the raw footage from Channel 4. Now they've confirmed that's happening. We know there's also an internal investigation in the Reform Party.
0: The Prime Minister's defended sanctions on imports from illegal settlements in the West Bank, saying Britain will always stand up for fairness. The Israeli government said it will close the UK's consulate in Jerusalem in response. A man's been charged with contacting Russian intelligence following an investigation by counter-terrorism police. 31-year-old Joshua Kamic will appear before magistrates tomorrow. Liverpool had to come from behind but began their Champions League campaign with a 2-1 victory at home to Atletico Madrid. Arsenal beat Napoli 1-0. Celtic made it 6 victories from 6 in the Scottish Premiership, beating St Johnstone 1-0. Rangers beat St Mirren by the same scoreline, and Chelsea are through to the fourth round of the EFL Cup by a 5-3 victory over Leeds. Well, aircon will be installed in every London bus driver cab by next spring under a new deal between TfL, the Mayor and Unite. The move follows industrial action over working conditions following this summer's record temperatures. That's the latest. I'm Imani Rana.
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Hello and welcome to this week's Nays Plays. I am your host, Naomi Dawes, and it is officially September. It's rainy outside, and this week's Nays Plays is going to feel like you've been wrapped up in a blanket of love, music that caresses your soul as well as your ears. Autumn is arriving, but it's not quite here yet, so we still have some upbeat bangers for you that you're going to want to add to your playlists and dance to this weekend.

sounds like. That was Jordan Maverick with In My Head, a singer, songwriter and producer. Jordan sort of genre blends his music, indie pop, R&B, hip hop. It's a really nice blend and a really nice fusion there from Jordan. Next,

Catwin with expiration date. Now, we did hear a song from Catwin last week. It was called Cinema. It was delicious, just as beautiful as this one. And she sent me this song as well, and I thought, I'm going to have to play it. I think I have a little soft spot for her music because I just think the production is incredible. Her vocals are beautiful, and it's all so well structured. So that was her brand new release, Expiration Date. Next, we have Valley Hoax. Now, I am giving you two songs from Valley Hoax. Up first, we have No Girl Ever Denied Me. And after that, we have Disastrous Beginning. I'm doing them back to back because they're very short songs. And I just thought, why not showcase their music in a double bill?

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Gingham with Cross Country. That song just makes me feel like I'm spinning in a field. Maybe that sounds strange, but I love a song that gives me a visual, and I just feel like I'm running through fields of wheat and it's dusk and I'm just having a great time. That's where my mind goes when I hear that song. I think it's beautiful, really well put together, really well structured. It's a great one from Gingham. Up next, we have my favourite song for this week. I did play it last week. I had to play it again this week. It's Fern with If You Wanted Me. This song just... I'm going to let it speak for itself.

Wanted Me. I cannot get my head around how beautiful that song is. I do get some incredible submissions on Nose Plays and I come across some incredible music, but that song has stuck with me ever since I heard it. Another glorious song from a beautifully sweet vocaled artist. It's Dear Lily with Rose Garden.

Lucas Simeon with Side by Side. That song truly makes me want to fall in love. It just softens me and makes me feel cozy, and maybe it's because it's cozy season now. It's getting a little bit colder. We all want to be booed up. I don't know, but I just really think it's perfect for the season. If you're enjoying this week's Nose Plays so far and you want to find out where you can stream these artists' music, if you found a song that you love, well, I have a playlist for you. It's on Spotify. 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

Weatherhood with Eye to Eye. I came across that song earlier this week in a playlist. It just caught my ear and I thought it was absolutely delectable and had to put it in this week's Nays Plays. Another song that is a jazz three-coursed meal. It's Amelia Wilding's with Peacocks of Virgos.

That brings us to the end of this week's Nays Plays. I want to say a massive thank you for joining me. It's always an honour and a pleasure to bring you new music from incredible artists who are unsigned, don't have as many followers and listeners as they should. This is a platform for them to showcase their music. Now, I will be back next Wednesday at the same time to bring you more new incredible music. But I'm going to leave you with Nate Ethan with At This Again.

0: From the Sky News Centre at 11, the British Civil Aviation Authorities warned passengers affected by travel disruption this week are unlikely to get compensation. A third of a million people have faced disruption since yesterday's air traffic outage. Jack and Cheryl are facing another night on the floor at Heathrow as they try to get back to Chicago.
1: We were on the airplane 8 hours.
2: We stayed downstairs waiting for our bags, and finally immigration kicked us out at 1:30. We came up here and there was barely four seats.
1: There was just way too many people.
0: The regulator's been asked to investigate. Reform UK's under investigation following allegations it breached donations rules on foreign funding. The party's denied wrongdoing and says it'll fully cooperate. Hundreds of police officers lined the street in Hartlepool earlier for the funeral of their colleague PC Matthew Blades. He was one of two officers killed in last month's crash on the A66. Five young men also died. Ukraine Special Forces says it's carried out the country's deepest airstrike into Russia during the 4.5-year war. It's claiming drones hit two gas plants in northern Siberia today, nearly 2,000 miles away from the border. Arsenal continued their perfect start to the season as they began their Champions League campaign with a 1-0 win at Napoli. Liverpool had to come from behind as they beat Atletico Madrid 2-1. Rangers made it four wins in a row to move up to second in the Scottish Premiership. Bojan Miovski's injury time goal earned Derek McInnes' team a 1-0 victory over St Mirren at Ibrox.
3: In terms of chances created, in terms of shots and penalty box entries and how we played the game, I thought it was a win we deserved, but it looked for long spells in that last part of the game that it wasn't going to come. So I can't be more pleased with my players that they have the perseverance and their sheer will to just keep going.
0: And Celtic maintained their perfect start this season by beating St Johnstone 1-0. That's the latest. I'm Cam Hall.
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Welcome to the Sound Labs Future Hits radio show. And on today's show, we have interviews from Dexy's Midnight Runners and Ricky Warwick. That comes alongside a load of new music. And you've already heard the Molotovs with Erbia. And up next is Bad Wolves. We all heard of the sad passing of Dolly Parton just last week. And Bad Wolves have done their own rendition of Jolene. So here we go. Bad Wolves. Jolene and us here on the Sound Labs Future Hits.

0: was Ghost in the BPM with Goner. Hopefully you enjoyed that. Now it's time for our first interview of the show, and it comes from Dexy's Midnight Runners. They've got a brand new record out right now, and we've got their track Once a Man, Twice a Child to play straight up after. So Dexy's Midnight Runners, how are you?
1: I'm okay, thank you. How's it going?
2: Yeah, good to hear. And we've been playing a single of yours called You've Got the Love. Tell us a little bit about the single, first of all.
1: Well, it's a love song. And my co-songwriter, one of them, Mike Timothy, sent me some ideas. I said, have you got any ideas? He sent me a few. And this was one of them that I thought really worked, you know, had great potential. Instantly, as soon as I heard it, I kind of knew what the vocal melody should be. So I then wrote a lyric about a woman I was seeing at the time. And that was it, man.
2: Fair enough. And that's coming off a new record of yours called Love, coming out 4th of September. What can we expect to hear on the record?
1: You can expect to hear different songs about different types of love. Like there's love for my grandchildren, there's love in a troubled relationship, there's love of my dad, there's some childhood love, there's like a love letter to childhood, there's a song about being old and in love. So all love from all different angles, you know.
2: Yeah, no, nice. And the sound that you've made with the record, is the sound you wanted, or is it kind of how it turned out as you were writing and recording it?
1: You never know exactly how it's going to sound. You know, you never know for sure. And you've got to be open to new ideas. But we had an idea. We just wanted to sound right and emotional and connect with people. We knew that the songs were very emotional. And we knew it's about making sure something doesn't get ruined. If you've got a pure idea, your responsibility as a singer and artist is to look after it and make sure it gets to the place it's meant to be. And there's lots of places along the road where that can go wrong, you know. But luckily, we had a really good producer in David Holmes. He, you know, he really understood the songs. He got right inside them. He listened to the original demos. And then, you know, he was great. He added a lot. And then it was mixed by the masterful Pete Schweer, who always mixes our stuff. And he's done us since Don't Stand Me Down. So we're always safe with Pete, you know.
2: Yeah. And when you mentioned about that pure idea that you kind of need to keep, is it straightforward to keep it, or is it a challenge at times to keep that pure idea in the track?
1: It's a challenge. It's a challenge at times. You know, it's like, you know, if you've got a good song, a good idea, you know, a good melody, a good, just even a chorus, you know, you could, the right instrumentation around that will bring out the emotion more and make people connect with it. But if you put the wrong instrumentation on it, you can kill it. Same with mixing. You know, if you mix it wrong, put the wrong effects on the vocal or something, you can kill it. So it's a lot. It's a lot of response. It needs somebody to really get the song, to get the music, you know.
2: Yeah, and obviously with the band changes over the years, is it a challenge to have everyone kind of keep into the core of what Dexy's is and has been?
1: No, not these days, because we got some very good people. We got Mike Timothy and Sean Reed, who are a long time with us now, like 15 years or something. And they totally get it, you know. But I have been in that situation in the past. For a while in the 80s, I was like that. It was like just working with a load of session players who didn't get it. And it didn't feel good, you know. But now we're very careful about who we work with, you know. It's not just can they play the songs, it's what's the vibe like, you know. Are they respectful to the music, you know. Are they into it, do they get it? You know, all of that's really important.
2: Yeah, no, for sure. And coming back to this record, I'm sure you wrote more than what made it onto the record. What happens to those now? Is it a case of trying them again down the line, or is it a case of starting afresh when the time comes?
1: We actually didn't write anymore. That was it. You know, we don't write loads of songs. We never do. It's always just about enough for an album, you know?
3: I'm glad I...

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And I hope you enjoyed the interview there with Adexy's Midnight Runners, followed by their latest single, Once a Man, Twice a Child, off their brand new record. 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So while you can find us on all the socials and give us some follows, of course, we've got a couple of tracks to play you now. We have some Nightblade on the way, but up next is Shira Sanchez. The track is called Dance With Me, and it's here on The Sound Lab's Future Hits.

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2: Van 5 minutes.
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And you've just heard a couple of tracks. Nightblade was up first with Harder to Console, and that was followed by Pink Mario with Forever Young. 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

And that was Jessica Sweetman with Jungle. And we at the Sound Lab do some other radio shows you might be interested in. 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And if you want to check out those alongside previous episodes of this very show, The Sound Lab's Future Hits, then you can head to the website, thesoundlabuk.co.uk, click International Radio Shows, and it'll take you to our Mixcloud page, The Sound Lab UK. 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People Like Us is the name of the track, and it's here on the Sound Lab's Future Hits.

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0: And that was Kriegel with De Jeu Commissaire. Hopefully you enjoyed that. Now it's time for our second interview of the show, and it comes from Ricky Warwick. You'll know him from bands going all the way back to the 80s, but he is still going strong in the solo world, and he's got a new record out. We've got his track Seek and Destroy to play straight up after. So Ricky Warwick, how are you?
1: I'm doing very well, thank you. How are you?
2: Good, yeah, not too bad. So we've been playing a single of yours called Seek and Destroy. Tell us a bit about the single, first of all.
1: Single was a riff, guitar riff that I'd had for a while, and I really liked it, but I always seemed to struggle to finish it or to write something that I felt justified how cool the riff was. So it's been kicking around for God for about 10 years. And then just with this time around with this record, suddenly, you know, the lyrics came and the whole kind of visual, and suddenly all the pieces of the jigsaw fitted together with the song. So just trying to find some peace and clarity in the crazy world that we're in at the minute, you know?
2: Yeah, no, absolutely. And that's coming off your new record, Fire and Vengeance, which is out September 4th. Tell us a bit about the record itself.
1: So the record was produced and recorded with Keith Nelson, and Keith has worked with me on my previous two solo albums, and he's a good friend, and we've got a great relationship together. And Keith came in again this time. This was the first record we did at his studio. He finished building the studio at his house up in the Hollywood Hills in Los Angeles, up in Los Feliz. So we decamped up there, and I just kind of worked away at our leisure. You know, we didn't sort of set a time to finish it. We just would do a bit every few days until we assembled enough songs that we thought were, worthy enough of making an album. You know, we never really stopped writing from the last one. We just kept writing songs after Blood Ties is finished. So that's why there's not been much of a gap between Blood Ties and this one.
2: No, fair enough. And the sound that you've made with the record, is it the sound you wanted, or is it how it turned out as you were writing and recording it?
1: No, I think so. I think working with Keith now after three records, that we have a distinctive sound. We're very comfortable with each other. We know each other very well. There's great chemistry there. We grew up on the same music, similar, backgrounds growing up. We're both blue-collar working-class boys. So there's a connection there, and I think Keith knows what I'm trying to achieve when I bring him in an idea and bring him in a song. He taps into that straight away. So without sounding too cliched, yeah, I guess there is a Ricky Warwick sound on the solo records now that people have become accustomed to, but that doesn't mean we can't push the boundaries a little bit either, you know?
2: Yeah, no, makes sense. And I'm sure you wrote more as well than what made it onto the record. What happens to those now? Is it a case of trying them again down the line or starting fresh?
1: Yeah, they just get put on the back burner. You never throw away an idea because you never know when it might turn into.

0: for a couple of hours, and I get a lot of lyrical ideas just while I'm in there, in that headspace. And I'm always like stopping between reps and picking up my phone and typing in phrases and lyrics. So a lot of ideas will come at that time of the day, and then you know, take them back home and start trying to figure out, you know, a song with them, basically.
1: Yeah, no, for sure. And the world of lyrics and the world of music are quite different worlds, really. How do you find kind of merging those two worlds together?
0: I think it's just something like anything. The more you practice at it over the years, that you find out how it works and how to do it. I mean, I think back in the earlier days, I would have been very adamant that, you know, I would need to put a lyric in a certain space, and I wouldn't edit it. I'd just be like, that's it. That's what I want to say. It doesn't matter if it doesn't rhyme phonetically or it doesn't fit. Now I'm very conscious of having a flow and making lyrics fit and making the vibe. And that's something I've learned over time. And now I'm prepared to sort of sacrifice maybe a great line for a better flow, if that makes sense. You know, still keep the essence of what you're trying to say, but make it, because you know you're trying to write earworms all the time. You're writing nursery rhymes. You're writing things that stick in people's heads. And I think, you know, it's great to simplify everything to a point where it flows just really, really well.

and hope you enjoyed the interview there with Ricky Warwick, followed by his latest single Seek, Zen Destroy, of his brand new record, out now. Now that's the end of the first hour of the Sound Lab's Future Hits, but stick around for hour two where we have interviews from the Samurai 7 and Beauty Sleep. We also have a live session from the Lurks to come your way as well. But to finish off the hour, we have a band called Daisy for you now. Without You is the name of the track, and it's here on the Sound Lab's Future Hits.

0: From the Sky News Centre at midnight, more than a third of 1 million passengers have been impacted by a technical glitch to the UK's air traffic control. 2,000 flights were cancelled or delayed and hundreds of travellers are still facing disruption. The Metropolitan Police says it will look into allegations Reform UK broke the law on foreign funding. It's in relation to a documentary broadcast on Channel 4 News last week. The parties denied wrongdoing. Hundreds of police officers have lined the street for the funeral of their colleague who was killed in a crash in Teesside last month. A service for PC Matthew Blades has been held in Hartlepool. He and his colleague died when their patrol car was hit by a vehicle travelling the wrong way on the A66. Five others were also killed. This man wanted to show his support for officers.
1: I think deep down we need order. And these men and women are in the front line and dealing with problems in society. And I think to disregard them and not to turn out to show respect, I think would be a bad thing.
0: A man's been charged with contacting Russian intelligence following an investigation by counter-terrorism police. 31-year-old Joshua Kamage will appear in court today. Andoni Iraola's first Champions League game as Liverpool manager ended in a 2-1 win over Atletico Madrid. Dominic Szoboszlai and Alexis McAllister scored as the hosts came from behind. Iraola praised the Anfield crowd.
2: Especially after the 2-1, we've had very good minutes there, we've had a couple of chances. We were pushing and you can feel the atmosphere in the stadium, no? And even in moments at the end where obviously they are attacking a little bit, you have to defend and players were tired and the people has helped us a lot and I'm very thankful.
0: Arsenal continued their perfect start to the new season with a 1-0 win at Napoli. And Celtic made it 6 victories from 6 in the Scottish Premiership. They beat St Johnstone 1-0. Rangers beat St Mirren by the same scoreline. That's the latest. I'm Cam Hall.
3: 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Evenings. This

Hello and welcome to the second hour of the Sound Lab's Future Hits. In this hour, we have interviews from the Samurai 7 and Beauty Sleep. We also have a live session from the Lurks to come your way as well. And that comes alongside a load of new music. And you've already heard Miller with Betty. And up next is Stay For Tomorrow. The Fallout is the name of the track and it's here on the Sound Lab's Future Hits.

0: And that was Clarity Lia with Lose. Hopefully you enjoyed that. Now it's time for our third interview of the show, and it comes from the Samurai 7. They've been releasing new music, and they've got new music out this week too. And we've got their track You Love Me Too Much to play straight up after. So the Samurai 7, how are you?
1: Very well, how are you?
2: Good, yeah, not too bad. So we'll be playing a single of yours called You Love Me Too Much. Tell us a bit about the single, first of all.
1: Well, it's the third song that we've released off our forthcoming EP, which is released on September the 11th. And we're really excited about it. It's when we got back together last year, we just wanted to have a rehearsal where we just played through some old songs. We didn't think we were going to even have a second rehearsal, let alone like reform. But actually, once we got back together, I started writing new songs quite quickly. And this is the third of the new songs. And there's a fourth also on the EP that's come out. So, yeah, exciting times.
2: Yeah, absolutely. And we'll talk about the reforming a bit later on in the interview. But let's stick to the new EP for now. Make It Real, as mentioned, coming out on the 11th of September. Three of the tracks have come out, but tell us a bit about the release itself.
1: Well, yeah, so, a lot's changed in the music industry since we were around the first time. And it does feel like, I think in the past we were sort of thinking that we would release maybe a few EPs and then on an album. And actually the way that the streaming services work, it seems to be more of a sense of like a series of singles. But actually when we have gigs, people want to buy our records, and so we wanted to have something physical that someone could buy. We're playing a tour with the Boo Radleys in November, and we're hoping we're going to sell a lot of them. So we wanted to have something that could exist not just in a sort of virtual digital sense, true to the name of the EP, Make It Real, but also something that was physical and someone that could actually hold. When I was a kid, I remember staring at, poring over the album artwork of records that I liked, and it was a really big part of the enjoyment of the music. So we wanted to have that. But also the Make It Real, it's partly a sort of attitude that we had ourselves to the Reformation, so like Henry VIII, to reforming, where if we were going to do it, we were going to do it properly. We hadn't done it. We hadn't played together for such a long time that actually to get back together, it's got to be good. Not just for us, because for me, I'm not going to do anything unless it sort of stands up. But also we had a lot of really passionate fans in the past, and their memories of us have been burnished over time. So there's some rose tinted glasses there too, I'm sure. So if people were going to come and see us again, or be new people coming to see us now, it's got to be good, it's got to stand up, and it's got to be relevant to 2026 and who we are in 2026, rather than when we were like teenagers in our early 20s in the late 90s and aughts. Do you call them the aughts? I don't know. But also this whole idea about realness at a time when AI means that there's photos of things that never happened and video footage of events that didn't occur, and also music made by bands who don't exist and written by AI, which is kind of crazy. And everyone can do their own thing. This is no judgment, but anything I'm doing, certainly in the creative space, it's got to be human and imperfect and, raw. So that's what it's about, I guess. Does that answer your question?
2: It does, yeah. And you touched on a few areas, which is quite nice. And I'd like to find out as well, the sound that you've actually made with this EP, was it the sound you wanted, or is it kind of how it turned out as you were writing and recording it?
1: Oh, that's a really good question. I could be quite deep about the answer, but I might skirt on the surface for the sake of politics. When I look back on what we did before as the Samurai 7, as the songwriter of the band, there's some good stuff there, but I'm not sure we ever made the record that was the thing that I would play to my descendants down, in 100 years' time, and say, this is who we were. So from a songwriting point of view, I wanted it to reflect, you know, everything I've learned about music and songwriting sort of in the intervening period, but also music for the sound of it, because you said the sound. I've come to realise, I'm afraid, I think we're really good. I don't think we're a cool band. We're not Velvet Underground. We're sort of like, you know, we have a lot of fun on stage. We enjoy playing, and a lot of it's about the show. We're not, there's a lot, you know, when there's bands playing in jeans and t-shirt, like they've just stepped out of the audience, and nothing wrong with anyone doing that, or sort of acting like they're a bit too cool to be there. We, you know, that's not really us.

0: And hope you enjoyed the interview there with the Samurai 7, followed by their latest single, You Love Me Too Much. Hopefully you enjoyed that. Now, we've got a couple of tracks to play you before we get to our live session from the Lurks. We've got some Nick Hissom on the way, but up next is Aqualine. The track is called Stupid Brain, and is here on the Sound Lab's Future Hits.
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1: There are two types of drive you can have on the motorway. One that feels like this. Or one that feels... like this. The difference is just a few little changes. Like giving more space to the car in front, or not hogging the middle lane. Because being a little more considerate on the road actually reduces congestion and collisions, which transforms everyone's journey. So we all feel a little less and a lot more National Highways.
2: Is the sound of your mates alive? Is getting to more gigs this year and the next? Is the sound of saying, I got you, mate? Is the sound of mates enjoying even more of this? Is the sound of mates getting home instead of here? Click your seatbelt, because you're twice as likely to be killed or seriously injured if you don't think.
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0: And that was Nick Hissom with Hot Boy Things. It's now time for our live session, and this week comes from The Lurks. Thanks so much to The Lurks for recording this for us. So let's hand over to The Lurks for their live session.
1: 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We're The Lurks, and this is Smash the Dam.
2: And it's about eel migration. One, two, three.

Waltz! You're listening to Soundlab. We're the Lurks, and this is Why Is This Your Nightmare? A dark hymn to wildlife gardening off of our Halloween 26 EP, Mold.

You're listening to SoundLab. We are the Lurks, and this is our track Samphire off of our album Exile from Mainstream, and it's about taking a walk at night and embracing the darkness.

And thanks so much to the Lurks for recording that for us. And if you're a fan of our sessions, and I know so many of you are, then on next week's show, Roseanne is on the show. So make sure you tune in for that. Now, you've probably been wondering what's been playing underneath my chit-chat today. Well, I can tell you the artist is Dale Cornelius. He's got a brand new single out called What Is Carried, What Is Left Behind, and it's an instrumental track in its own right. So rather than play you the track in full, we're going to play a brand new track from The Stance now. One Step Forward is the name of the track, and it's here on the Sound Lab's Future Hits.

0: So, let's talk about you. Actually, let's talk about me, just for a bit, because I was like you. 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
5: Yeah. Oh.

0: And that was Rachel Sage and The Sequins with an acoustic version of Every Day. Hopefully you enjoyed their version of that classic. And it's now time for our final interview of the show, and it comes from Beauty Sleep. Had a catch up with them at 2000 Trees Festival earlier this year, a couple of months ago now. We've got their track Big and Bad to play straight up after. So Beauty Sleep, how are you?
1: We're very really well. Good, thank you.
2: Yeah, you're here at 2000 Trees.
1: Yes.
2: How are you finding it?
1: Brilliant. Unbelievable so far. Yeah. Everyone's so nice, so well organized. We had a great set and it's very warm, which is arguably good or bad, but listen, we'll take what we can get. Listen,
2: yeah. Absolutely.
1: We're sun-deprived Irish people, so this is great.
2: True. You don't want rain. Mm-hmm. Rain is a dampener, so.
3: No, we can complain about stuff a lot in Ireland, but I kind of had to take a step back. We're this amazing festival that everyone I know that has ever been here raves about. I'm with all my best buds, meeting nice people. Like, couldn't be better.
2: Good. Once you finish here this weekend, what's the plan next?
3: Well, we're kind of, with the band, writing more again and maybe planning on plotting some new releases. We're putting out the last single from our album on the 16th, and then we're thinking about a few cool little things we can do beyond that point and kind of chatting to our label and stuff. And then we're going to do some writing. And then personally, we're going to go after this to visit a friend in London, go visit Chadine's brother in Vienna, do all these things, and just write music, I think, and just try and feel free and go on adventures.
1: But we will have a single out called We Don't Talk About It on the 16th of July. There's our PR plug. Yeah. But yeah, it's so funny because we've just done this album campaign. So technically it's still an album campaign, but behind the scenes we're like, what's the next thing? We've got to be writing more. So it's been really, we're excited in this phase. It's really nice.
2: Good, because the album came out last year, if I believe.
1: Yeah, it came out in October last year. So we've been, and we did loads of touring at the end of last year, and we've been doing lots of different things. So this is kind of like the end of the, we're at the end of the album cycle, which is great.
2: Yeah, how did it go down with the fans?
1: Great. No, we were so happy with it. I mean, it's everything we wanted to do. I feel like we did well. Like, it was kind of us being much more open and empowered and celebratory of ourselves and of people like us and of our community. And so I feel like we had so much fun doing it. It's like a dream come true. But it is so funny because we released an ask. We're like, I'm bored of this. Let's go to the next one. Which is definitely not what you should say in an interview, but listen.
3: No, get it. It's still good. Yeah. Yeah. It's still fresh.
1: Yeah. Listen to the album. It's great.
2: And do you know, going forward, do you know the direction you're wanting to go in for the next release?
1: No, we'll see. No,
3: I think that album, it took us like a long couple of years to make because we kind of went in a bit of self-discovery. Like, we did everything. It's everything in life, just like looking more inward to yourself, trying to understand yourself better. Even stuff that we built our own recording studio to make the album, and to like, and we, you know, just our skills grew. We felt we grew as people. It took a little while to get together the collection that we wanted to present as that record, and we met amazing people like Alcopop, who were like, yeah, let's do the record. But I think this time we almost want to do look more outwardly as well, like go on adventures, make it more ad hoc, like make it in different places, like don't be so about hunkering down in Belfast to do it, and just let in just the influence of the wonderful people we've kind of met along this journey, if that makes sense. Make it faster, I think, is what we're doing.
1: We're going to try and do it in a month. That's what we're going to do.
3: Deadlines are good.
2: Have you got kind of ideas? Have you started writing?
1: We have some ideas, but not really. We're just finishing off this album cycle. Listen, it's a lot of work to release an album. A lot goes on. Yeah. It's crazy.
2: And I'd like to talk a bit more about the writing process.
1: Yeah,
2: so for you guys, how do tracks normally start off?
1: The two of us do all the writing and we also produce stuff as well. So it depends. I think that we like a challenge. Sometimes it starts with us like producing a vibe and then we like write on top of that. This album that we just released, The Whole Damn Cake, it was very much an effort to not do that. We were like, let's write these songs as songs with a synth or a bass or a guitar and then produce them, because we thought then the songs would be like the best they could be. And it was a really good challenge for us as songwriters. So it just really depends on, it just depends on the song. We do like to change it up, but
3: that was like a good core sort of ethos to create it. It's like, what's it about, what should it say, and let's like really nail down all the melodies and themes and lyrics and like try to have the strongest voice before, you know, adding in the production-y stuff. So like some of them are written on like beaches in, you know, the west of Ireland, and some of them are written in like random hotel rooms, or some of them are written after other studio sessions. Our voice memos are chaotic, which you might have guessed. But when we went in to actually do it, largely all the pieces were already figured out. So there wasn't like demoitis or chipping away at things. It was trying to be as, I suppose, soup to nuts as possible, I suppose. Still took a while, but you know, you live and learn.
2: Yeah, and is it quite a collaborative way of writing, like, everything together?
1: We're very, I mean, obviously there's some songs that are a bit more here or there.
3: Should I say codependent there?
1: We are very codependent, to be fair. But we've been writing together for a really long time, so we have a really good language as songwriters and producers where we don't really have to talk and we can kind of bounce ideas off each other, which is really, like, special and wonderful. We do co-write with other people sometimes just because I think it's interesting to do that, but I think mostly it's just the two of us in a room. Or if someone starts something, it's great. I mean, it's so luxurious. As soon as you get stuck,

and I hope you enjoyed the interview there with Beauty Sleep from 2000 Trees Festival from earlier this year, followed by the single Big and Bad. And that's the end of the show for another week, I am afraid, but don't worry, we will be back next week with that live session from Roseanne, as already promised, plus interviews from The Bites and The Stat. But if you can't wait until then, social media at The Sound Lab, yes, on all the socials. You can check out the website at thesoundlabuk.co.uk. Make sure you go and find us on Spotify too, and give us some saves on there. And we're going to finish off the show this week with Carmelo Alfano. Is This You is the name of the track, and I'll see you next week for another episode of the Sound Lab's Future Hits. Goodbye.

0: From the Sky News Centre at 1. The Civil Aviation Authority says it's unlikely the 330,000 passengers affected by a technical glitch at air traffic control will get any compensation. 2,000 flights have been cancelled or delayed. Sean Tipton from the Association of British Travel Agents says airlines now have to get travellers where they need to be.
1: It's not always possible to get you an alternative that's actually suitable for you, in which case the airlines would say, OK, fair enough, you can either rebook at a late time of year or you can have your money back. Same on the package, the tour operator would do the same. So it's far from ideal.
0: The Transport Secretary's given operator Nats a week to explain what went wrong. The Metropolitan Police has launched an investigation following allegations Reform UK breached foreign donation rules. Last week, it was claimed in an undercover report from Channel 4 News that two senior aides arranged for a US company to fund three polls for the party. Reform says it will fully cooperate and denies any wrongdoing. Here's our political correspondent, Ali Fortescue.
2: There was an expectation that we could see an investigation. It had been reported that the Met were looking for the raw footage from Channel 4. Now they've confirmed that's happening. We know there's also an internal investigation in the Reform Party.
0: Andy Burnham says the UK is showing leadership on the world stage by sanctioning illegal Israeli settlements in the West Bank. The moves triggered a diplomatic row with Jerusalem. A safety researcher at Anthropic warns there's a more than 10% chance AI could kill all humans in the next decade. Evan Hubbiger adds the risk from present models is low. Arsenal continued their perfect start to the season as they began the Champions League with a 1-0 win at Napoli. Liverpool had to come from behind to beat Atletico Madrid 2-1. And Celtic secured a sixth straight Scottish Premiership success with a 1-0 win away to St Johnstone. Rangers got a 1-0 victory over St Mirren at Ibrox. That's the latest. I'm Cam Hall.
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